Yeah, seriously, don't let the moment pass. We are here to pray, listen. Our prayer team, our K-Love pastors available right now. KLove.com.

0: Oh, okay. Okay. Listen up, Christina. I'm an answer to your prayer.
1: Uh-oh. What?
0: Yeah, I'm born again. Long time. I am 6 foot two, 200.
2: Uh-huh.
0: I'm 50, roughly. Jesus is Lord.
2: Amen.
0: So I don't know. I would like to go out just and have just lunch with you or something to meet you and see if you know anybody else or whatever. You know what I mean?
2: Right. I gotcha. Yes. No, I totally get it. Well, John, I appreciate you calling and just trying to make a connection.
0: Here's what's going to happen. You're going to pass me on to somebody else and they're going to go, dude, he's great. We're going to get married. You gave him to me.
2: Yes. And that's the beautiful thing. As a matter of fact, John, this has happened 3 times. I've dated 3 different men over the course of some time, and once we realized it wasn't working for us, within months, they met their wives. So I'm that girl. Like, okay, I will hang out with you for a little bit, and then I'm getting you ready for your ultimate girl. So maybe that's what needs to happen.
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8: Hey, what's up, K-Love? It's Toby Mac, and this is the story behind my song, Lord, It Feels Good. How are we possibly going to know that God loves us if we don't give him a voice into our lives by stopping and opening his word? I wrote this one after one of those moments where I stopped. It's supposed to make you smile, bob your head, as you should be doing, because Lord, it feels good to be loved by you.
9: 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My whole family got baptized about a month ago, and we found a church, and it's just like that was like the center point of it all. Like, I feel like that started every bit of it. It was just amazing how it all happened. Like, okay, I hear you, God. I'm listening. We're just so joyful now, so thankful for everything that you've done for us.
10: If you've ever watched a movie where soldiers wore full armor, you've probably wondered how they could even stand under all that weight, let alone fight. But they had no choice. The armor was necessary for survival. Ephesians 6:13 tells us that our spiritual armor is necessary for survival. It says, therefore, put on every piece of God's armor so you'll be able to resist the enemy in the time of evil. Then after the battle, you will still be standing firm. I'm Kelly, and that's our verse of the day on K-Love.

Sometimes you don't want to say anything, but when you get permission to say something, baby, you better say something. All right, you got permission to tell us about the music that you hear. 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

0: My best friend and I are going to go to an escape room. Have you ever been to an escape room?
1: I have. As a matter of fact, I've been to one escape room, you know, where they lock you in this room for an hour and you try to figure out the clues to get out the room. But I went one time and it was a first date. That was
0: the time. Was it really?
1: Yeah, it was just me and him. And I was of no help.
0: Wow.
1: I am not the one to try to get us out of any kind of trouble. Don't look at me.
0: My friend and I have done about 30 of them. We love them.
1: Oh, my goodness. Those kinds of things, because you have to be a really critical thinker when it comes to trying to get out of the, you know, the clues that they give you to try to get out of the room. And I've only done one, so I really don't have that much experience. But that one time, I was just like, I can't do this. I hope I never have to, for real, in real life, get out of a situation to save my life, because it ain't gonna happen. So,
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3: 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He is determined to keep all of our friendships in the shallow end. Because friendships that are in the shallow end will keep you in the shallow end of purpose. You could say it like this. If the enemy can keep you in the shallows of relationships, he can keep you in the shallows of purpose. Most of the ways that God graces, guides, and grows us is through the involvement of other people in our lives.
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0: And you know I'm on it. You know I'm going to be on it. So, you know, I don't want to do traditional burgers and hot dogs, you know, because it is the 4th. I don't want to wimp out. You know, I want to do something extra.
1: Well, tell me about the extra.
0: Friday night, I'll start smoking probably about a 9-pound shoulder, pork shoulder. So I'll have some nice pulled pork.
1: Okay.
0: Hickory smoked pulled pork for the 4th of July weekend. Mm-hmm, mm-hmm. Do some cowboy baked beans.
1: Okay.
0: Maybe my mom's potato salad.
1: Yes.
0: You know what I mean?
1: What are the cowboy baked beans? What does that consist of?
0: So it's just regular baked beans like you would put in a crock pot, right? With your ketchup and mustard and brown sugar. You do all those things.
1: Okay.
0: And whatever. And then the cowboy part of it is it's that hearty where you can cook sausage or hamburger meat. You cook that separate and you add it into it. And it's almost like a meal kind of.
1: Got it. Yeah,
0: oh,
1: okay. That's right.
0: Gosh.
1: I've had that before.
0: It's
1: yes.
0: So good. I love that.
1: It's a meal within the meal.
0: It is. It is. It's something that, you know, the old settlers would eat while they were at their campfires.
1: Okay.
0: When they had a guy named Cookie that cooked food for them. You remember?
1: I know Cookie. We go back. We go way
0: you
1: back.
0: You know Cookie, girl.
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5: 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When his name is spoken, darkness has to leave.
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7: 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And I think that's the biggest thing that God has spoken to me. 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And that was amazing to me.
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0: 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God is still working on some things. 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

0: So out of tune. So out of tune.
1: Now let me just explain what's going on here. Once upon a time, a few years back, I picked up a guitar for the very first time. Took some lessons at the local community college I was in Maryland. I learned how to play Amazing Grace. That was the end of it. I learned Amazing Grace and I did not continue. And you can't do that. You gotta keep playing. Anyway, I have a guitar still. I picked it up this morning and was like, Christina, let's open this thing up. See what she's talking about.
0: All right. It's been how long? Way too long. Guitar, you still looking good? Real pretty.
1: I just love how I'm talking to her, and she is a female. I haven't named her, though, yet.
0: All right. Let's see what happens here. So out of tune. So out of tune. And I don't even know how to tune it. But I just wanted to hold you once again.
1: And that's kind of where it stopped. So, yeah.
0: Yeah, we need some help.
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3: Did you know that God invites you into an eternal party called His Kingdom? But here's the thing, to get in, you need the right kind of clothing, and the clothing is so costly, none of us can ever afford it. But here's the good news. Jesus bought the clothing for us on the cross. He paid the price with His own life and clothed us in His very righteousness. For the Bible says that He made the one who did not know sin to be sin for us, so that in Him we might become the righteousness of God.

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2: If you've ever watched a movie where soldiers wore full armor, you've probably wondered how they could even stand under all that weight, let alone fight. But they had no choice. The armor was necessary for survival. Ephesians 6:13 tells us that our spiritual armor is necessary for survival. It says, "Therefore put on every piece of God's armor so you'll be able to resist the enemy in the time of evil. Then after the battle, you will still be standing firm." I'm Kelly, and that's our verse of the day on K-Love.

0: I would lay my life down for him.
1: I know you would.
0: Even though he hasn't been the best.
1: Jeez.
0: Just hard, that's all.
1: A really hard conversation with a dad whose son has been in and out of legal trouble, and this Monday he will face a judge in the court to determine his next move. And so I just want us to say a few words to God on behalf of parents whose sons and daughters have been all over the place, in and out of jail and in and out of stuff. Jesus, God, Holy Spirit, you are well aware. You are already into the next moment that they're going to step into. But also, you have been pursuing them since day one. Every son, every daughter that is just doing whatever they want to do, however they want to do it, you are pursuing them. And I pray that you would remind every parent, every grandparent, every auntie, every uncle, that you're handling business on behalf of the ones they love. And Lord, pierce through all the stress, all the worry, all the high blood pressure, and all of the physiological responses to the worry. God, I thank you that you would completely dissipate that and bring your presence. Bring your presence, Jesus. We thank you. Amen.

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In a world that feels like it's constantly changing its mind about what's trendy or what's cool or what's right, even. What a peace it is to know that our God has always been, always will be, the same. It's Caleb.

0: There's this moment while my husband and I were on vacation recently that I cannot get out of my head. We're in this tiny little Italian cafe and there's not much seating. So we're sitting at the bar having our brunch. And this young woman, younger than I am, she comes and she sits down beside me. She's all by herself, which I thought was very brave because I don't know if I've ever gone to brunch by myself. My name's Kareth. This is Caleb. Thank you for hanging out tonight. Eventually, we struck up a conversation and she said that she was traveling solo for a wedding and her husband had to be at home at work. And she also mentioned that her husband is a different religion than she is. She said that she's Christian. And as somebody who loves to talk about Jesus, I was really curious about that. So I asked her a couple questions, you know, well, what brought you two together and what sort of beliefs do you have in common? And I found myself wanting to, I don't know, encourage her, I guess, but also not feeling equipped to be able to do that either. Just being afraid I might say something that could push her further away from Jesus instead of helping her draw close. And I've been thinking about that ever since. You know, what could I have said, Father? Like, how do I become more confident in talking about you to strangers? Which is weird. I know. Listen, I do it every night on the radio. I don't know why it's so hard when I'm face to face with someone. I don't know either. So I went to my Bible and I was like, okay, how does Jesus talk about himself? And I found a common thread of questions. He asked a lot of questions. Who do you say I am? Do you want to be healed? Why are you afraid? Do you love me? And I think I saw in that when someone's heart is already soft, right? Maybe they already know all about Jesus. Sometimes all it takes is just a question, a genuine interest in their heart to help them uncover what was already there.
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2: If you've ever watched a movie where soldiers wore full armor, you've probably wondered how they could even stand under all that weight, let alone fight. But they had no choice. The armor was necessary for survival. Ephesians 6:13 tells us that our spiritual armor is necessary for survival. It says, "Therefore put on every piece of God's armor so you'll be able to resist the enemy in the time of evil. Then after the battle, you will still be standing firm." I'm Kelly, and that's our verse of the day on K-Love.

0: is love.
1: When you start to get frustrated because you feel like life isn't quite going the way that you hoped it would at this point in time, just remember that you're only seeing a small snapshot of your life today. Now, you know who you used to be, but don't give up on the future that God has for you. It's Caleb.

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In fact, they just released their very first album today. 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

0: The only way out is through. That's one of those phrases that I repeat to myself when I feel I'm really overwhelmed by my life circumstances and I want to give up. The only way out is through. I'm Kareth. It's Caleb. And if you're going through something tonight, the good news is that you are not going through it alone. You got a God who is fighting right alongside you, and he knows the way out. So follow him.
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4: There's one king. Nobody voted him in. Nobody can vote him out. There's one Lord. He establishes himself as the leader of the cosmos, the universe, and the earth. God is so great and so big, he stretched out the expanse of the universes and then put the earth as his footstool. So what we're walking around on, Jesus is just relaxed on. Just, that's how big the God is that you serve. 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All of these continents, all of these countries, all of these powers, and all of these princes are all going to bow at the name of Jesus Christ.
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6: Brandon, what song would you like to hear?
7: I would like to hear Lord, I Need You by Toby Mac.
6: Oh, yeah, the I Just Need You. That one?
7: Yes.
6: Yes.
7: It's been in my head all day long. I was just dancing to this song, and one of my team leaders was like, I want what you got.
6: That is a good dance song, so we can all dance together.
7: Thank you.

0: They're all good songs, but this one is yours. This is your song, your story on K-Love.
1: Hi, Kara. This is Naomi.
2: Well, Naomi, what can I do for you tonight?
1: I would love to hear the song by Passion. Everything I need, my father has it.
2: Everything I need.
1: Everything I want, my father has it. Yes. I just love because it reaches so in detail to what I really need in my life. And I need to accept the fact and understand that God has everything that I need and He will always provide.
2: Sometimes do you struggle with remembering that?
1: I struggle because sometimes I find myself getting too lazy to do what I know I should do. I don't study and read scripture like I should.
2: Well, you speak to my soul. I understand that struggle. I got that same struggle sometimes too. Like, you know, God's like, listen, if you would just do the things
1: exactly
2: that I want you to do, you'll actually have a better life. Like, you'll actually have more joy, more peace.
1: Exactly. Thank you. You know exactly what I'm talking about.
2: I know. I don't know why it's so hard sometimes. While we still are so stubborn.
1: Yeah, we make it harder than it has to be.
2: I know. Yeah, we do. Well, we gotta stop doing that.
1: Exactly.

0: important announcement.
1: We want to know Jesus, trust him, and maybe sing really loud about him. Like, really loud. Turn it up!

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1: I'm about to have a good day.
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5: 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I feel like every time that I make a turn, it is heading down a

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1: Every morning before the house wakes and the fear starts whispering, I press play on K-Love. The coffee drips, the sun lifts his head, and the first note reaches the place that the biopsy scar can't touch. Doctors speak in signs and numbers, K-Love speaks in hope. Between appointments and what-ifs, I meet God in melodies, promises braided through news, prayer, and a song I didn't know I needed. 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
1: God, I'm just grateful for you by Chandler Moore. Whenever I feel like no one else is there to talk to, God's always there, and I can always turn to Him.

Even if you can just find 5 minutes, just 5 minutes in your night, that is five more minutes than you would have otherwise had to read your Bible. 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
1: So I called to request Redeem by Big Daddy Weave because my brother has been going through some stuff lately, and he has multiple diagnoses, and he didn't talk until he was a little older. And before he was talking, he was singing, and that's one of the songs that he would sing.
2: Wow, you really love your brother a lot.
1: Yeah.
2: What's your brother's name?
1: Elijah.
2: Well, can we say a prayer for Elijah together?
1: Yes, I think that's a good idea.
2: Father, thank you that you have put an incredible family with Avi and Elijah. Such a close bond that they have. I thank you that Avi knows to bring every problem to you. So tonight we ask that as Elijah continues to find healing, that you will just bring peace to his family, that you will bring hope to him, and that you will just surround the entire family with your presence. So they know every step of the way that they're doing this together and that they are doing it with you. In Jesus' name, amen.
1: Amen. Thank you.

0: K-Love, 1 minute of encouragement, Judd Wilhite.
1: Well, here's some advice. If you ever have to stand in place for a long period of time, resist the temptation to lock your knees. Every choir teacher or military leader knows that when you lock your knees, your circulation slows and you can go from standing tall to passing out in a flash. Well, 1 Corinthians 10 has similar advice for our spiritual lives. It says, if you think you are standing strong, be careful not to fall. Maybe you let your guard down with an old temptation because it feels like ancient history. You just locked your knees. Or if you ever look at someone else's moral failure and say, that could never happen to me, well, you just locked your knees. If you say, I don't need to go to church because my faith is between me and God, you just locked your knees. When you don't sweat the small stuff, it can become big stuff. If you want to stand strong over the long haul, stay watchful, stay humble, and be careful not to fall.
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2: If you've ever watched a movie where soldiers wore full armor, you've probably wondered how they could even stand under all that weight, let alone fight. But they had no choice. The armor was necessary for survival. Ephesians 6:13 tells us that our spiritual armor is necessary for survival. It says, therefore put on every piece of God's armor so you'll be able to resist the enemy in the time of evil. Then after the battle, you will still be standing firm. I'm Kelly, and that's our verse of the day on K-Love.

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5: Oh, why me? Why do I have the honor tonight?
6: It's always curious to hear like what DJ's favorite songs are.
5: I was singing a song nonstop yesterday. Like, I just kept repeating the chorus over and over again. It'll come to me. I think it was a Kane song. Rise. I think it was Rise Up. Yes, Rise Up. That is such a good song. Like, for me, when I'm feeling just down, you know what I mean? Just kind of like in a bad mood. Or maybe I'm feeling like the weight of the world is kind of just like weighing on me. That song, Rise Up by Kane, just always reminds me that God has joy for us. Like, it doesn't mean that life has to always be good in order for it to be joyful.

0: Hey, it's DJ.
1: Well, DJ. Okay, last I heard from you, you were camp counselor, DJ.
0: Still going.
1: Okay. What's the most exciting thing that's happened so far?
0: We went to a baseball game this past Tuesday.
1: That is exciting.
0: Oh, yeah.
1: Anybody catch a fly ball? I'm just saying words I've heard in movies. I'm not even sure if that's what they're called.
0: A couple of the kids did.
1: Oh, that's a great memory. What can I play for you tonight, DJ?
0: Well, me and Logan are door dashing tonight. Would you be able to play Black Sheep by Ben Folder? We're just like driving around and listening to positive, encouraging music and telling people that Jesus loves them.
1: Is that what you do when you drop off the DoorDash? Do you tell people Jesus loves them?
0: Yeah.
1: Oh, what a great way to incorporate ministering into little parts of our life. I love that. Also, DJ, did I hear a girl in that car with you?
0: Yeah, it's my friend.
1: Okay. I mean, you said you and Logan, but you didn't, unless Logan's a girl. It could be a girl's name. I don't know.
0: No. No.
1: I just wonder if maybe somebody had a girlfriend. That's all.
0: I do.
1: You do? Is that your girlfriend?
0: Yeah.
1: Oh, well, why didn't you say that?
0: She's embarrassed. She didn't want me to.
1: Oh. Well, I'm happy for you, DJ. You guys have fun tonight.
2: 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Been rescued from 1,000 ditches.

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6: Oh, God, I need the living water in my thirsty soul. The thirst no more.
3: We understand that you can fill up your cup with a lot of things. Even sometimes the things of the world are good things or things that you're trying to do for God. But it's easy to get burned out and dry even in those places.
6: Oh, God, I need the
3: But I'm thankful that we have a place that we can go, well, we can drink from, that will never run dry.
7: There was just like a really bad time in our life. My relationship with my mom and everything wasn't super great. I remember her calling and telling me that one day she was sitting in her car and like she was having a really, really bad day. Like she had Caleb on and the song You Say came on and she was like praying. And basically that literally saved her life. And she was like, all right, I'm giving it all to God at this point. Whatever you say, I'm here for you. It was just like a huge, like pivotal turning point in my whole family's life.
8: If you've ever watched a movie where soldiers wore full armor, you've probably wondered how they could even stand under all that weight, let alone fight. But they had no choice. The armor was necessary for survival. Ephesians 6:13 tells us that our spiritual armor is necessary for survival. It says, therefore, put on every piece of God's armor so you'll be able to resist the enemy in the time of evil. Then, after the battle, you will still be standing firm. I'm Kelly, and that's our verse of the day on K-Love.

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1: 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It reminded me of Psalm 23 and how he's always with me wherever I go, no matter what.

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1: Whenever I'm just going through a hard time.
0: They are in this song.
1: It gives me so much security to sing that song and know that the Lord is with me.
0: K-Love.

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It's not just a request show. It's your song, your story on K-Love. What's yours? 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

0: Hello. Is this the where you would call to request a song?
1: It sure is. What's your name?
0: I am, my name is Sheldon.
1: Well, what can I play for you, Sheldon?
0: I don't remember the name of the song. I do know the words are, I'm not loved because I'm worthy, but I'm loved because you're good. To be truthfully honest with you, we currently live in a motel here in Utah. And lately we've been stuck in a very small room and we're growing as a family. And spiritually I threw a fit and I started saying the most heinous things to God because I was absolutely angry with him. And then as soon as things started cooling down, the Holy Spirit just started reminding me of what we already have. I ended up being very grateful and it reminded me of how the way I acted towards God. It's the same way my kids act when they don't get what they want.
1: This is my experience with him too, is like he's so kind about it. You know, he doesn't react the way that I might react if somebody just, you know, told me off. You know, he's so gentle.
0: Right. I figured if I could tell the story about it and someone on the radio hears it, it might be able to change their perspective on it as well.

0: hate everything about you.
1: Maybe that's you. You feel like you've wandered too far, made too many mistakes, done things God could never forgive. But Jesus once told a story about a shepherd who left 99 sheep behind just to find one, the lost one, the black sheep. That's how much he loves you. Not because you've earned it, not because you've got it all together, but because you're his.
0: Jesus loves you, black sheep.
1: Maybe Jesus is reaching for you right now. Pray this. Jesus, I need you. Forgive my sins. Make me new, Lord. I believe you died for me and rose again. And today, I put my trust in you. Thank you for bringing me home. Amen. If you prayed that prayer, call our pastors at 800-525-5683.
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4: One unexpected moment on Mount Hood changed the course of Mike Tatlock's life. The Portland pastor and Trailblazers chaplain found himself in a frightening situation while climbing the mountain. What happened as he slid down the mountainside is something he still can't explain, but clearly God.
5: I just came to a complete stop. It goes against all the laws of physics, but something stopped me.
4: Mike says that experience became more than a remarkable rescue. It became a powerful reminder of God's presence and faithfulness. And in the days that followed, he says the Lord gave him a message he'll never forget.
5: Now the Lord said, hey, every time you look at Mount Hood, you get to say, look what I accomplished. And he said, Mike, my hand was on you. You don't get to take that trophy. I'm going to be the trophy.
4: Hear how one moment on a mountain became a lasting testimony of God's protection, purpose, and grace. I'm Crystal Thornton. To hear more, go to klove.com/godstories.
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2: 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And I give thanks to God every day because He showed His mercy and His grace. He took her home quickly. And I am so grateful for that, even though I miss her with all my

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0: Okay, don't panic. If you have guests coming to stay with you for the summer, there's really only a few things that you need in order to make sure that they feel really welcome and comfortable. I'm Kareth. It's Caleb. Thank you for letting me hang out with you. And I've been thinking about this a lot because we actually do have some family coming to stay with us soon. So I'm trying to do all the things, like make sure that I got my Wi-Fi password written down for them somewhere, which meant I had to go find my Wi-Fi password because I put it in one time and I forgot it after that. I'm also trying to make a list of our weird house rules that they need to know. Because each house, you know this, each house has its own like little quirks about it. And I don't want them to have to find out the hard way. Like for instance, one of our house rules is that you need to close your bedroom door at night. And that's not because we're trying to lock people in or we don't want them roaming around. It's because if you don't, then you will wake up to our cat making biscuits on your belly. Which, I don't know, maybe a midnight cat massage is a perk for some people. You know what?
1: Hey, Caleb, this is Nate from Elevation Rhythm, and this is the heart behind our song, Wall. The Bible says in Ephesians 2:13, but now in Christ Jesus, you who were once far off have been brought near by the blood of Christ. And that's what the song Wash is all about. Because of the blood of Jesus washing us, we are now near to the heart of the Father.
2: The radio just quit working, and me and my wife were just driving down the road one day, and it just started playing out of nowhere. And it was Caleb, and I feel like that was the beginning of our journey back to God. My whole family got baptized about a month ago, and we found a church, and it's just like that was like the center point of it all. Like, I feel like that started every bit of it. It was just amazing how it all happened. Like, okay, I hear you, God. I'm listening. We're just so joyful now, so thankful for everything that you've done for us.
3: We say things like, God is good, all the time, but do we really believe it? Let this remind you, Psalms 84 verse 11, for the Lord our God is our sun and our shield. He gives us grace and glory. The Lord will withhold no good thing from those who do what is right. God loves you. He sees you. And as long as you are chasing after him, he will withhold no good thing. I'm Carlos, and that's your verse of the day on K-Love.

You know what's so special about a river? 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So even just by standing still in it, whatever you give it, gets carried away. This is Caleb.

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Or maybe that's just me. I'm Gareth. It's Caleb. Don't worry. We're still here with you. We're doing this together.

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4: In high school, my coach once looked at me in the eyes and said, "Derwin, here's the bad news. You're out of shape. You're slower than the other guys on the team. But here's the good news. You have God-given ability that you don't even see yet. My job is to help you believe it and live it." That moment changed my life. I went from an average football player to one of the best in the state. I earned a football scholarship, eventually got drafted in the NFL, became an NFL team captain. What happened? Here's the truth. Is that God does the same for us. He tells us the truth about our sin,

The good news is that there is nothing that you could ever do that could earn God's love. That's good news because it means that there's nothing you could ever do that could lose it either. You've always had it. You always will. It's K-Love. When the

The good news is that there is nothing that you could ever do that could earn God's love. That's good news because it means that there's nothing you could ever do that could lose it either. You've always had it. You always will. It's K-Love. When this

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Hey, love, I'm Kelly. You know that image of a bird sticking its head in the sand? That's me right now. There's something I've been putting off saying, and I'm going to say it next.

0: Well, this is something that I've been dreading doing. Ooh, I'm already a mess. I'm Kelly. You're listening to K-Love. My season here at K-Love has come to an end. And all I can feel is just grateful. I've been at the station almost 21 years. And so you put that in perspective. I was in my 30s when I started at K-Love. My kids were like in preschool and second grade. And now they are grown adults in their 20s. So much of my life has been K-Love. I started out, I got to confess, completely terrified. I remember my husband and I, we were sitting on the floor in the kitchen looking at each other. The kids were in the other room watching something on TV, and we're sitting on the floor trying to get some privacy so that we could have this discussion, talking about whether we felt we needed to move for me to come and work at K-Love. And we looked at each other after so much discussion and so much prayer and said, yeah, this needs to happen. And I'm so grateful that I did. Leading up to that decision, everywhere I went, I kept hearing the song by Casting Crowns, Life Song. Let my life song sing to you. It became a joke. I'm like, okay, God, I'm going to hear this again, aren't I? I'd get in the car. Yep. K-Love is playing Life Song at church. Guess what? Somebody performed Life Song. And God was using it to just remind me, hey, I've got something I want you to do. And I'm calling you to step out in faith and do it. And I'm so grateful I did, despite the fact that I was terrified. I remember I was getting ready to talk on K-Love for the first time, and I've got the headphones. I'm just about ready to put them on. A song is ending. And my friend David goes, well, don't forget, there are millions of people listening. Don't blow it. What? Thanks, David. Thanks a lot. But what an incredible run it's been. And I am just so grateful. All the things that I've been able to be a part of, the Make a Difference tours, where we got to go to various cities and serve alongside you, the listeners, and some of our artists, and help those who needed to know that they're loved by God in food kitchens, and handing out razors and shaving cream in a park in New York City. Just some incredible things. I got to see lives radically changed because God got a hold of them through a song on a radio station. I've developed deep friendships, not only with listeners, but with the staff here at K-Love, and I will always love them. But seasons change, and it's time. God is calling me to something else, and it's really hard, but it's also really good. I keep getting the reminder from God of how he's always been faithful, and he always will be faithful. My favorite song for years now has been The Goodness of God that Cece Winans sings, because that's what it talks about, that God has always been good. He has always been there in every stage of my life. He led this terrified woman to come to K-Love over 20 years ago, and he's leading this terrified woman to the next thing as well. Thank you. Thank you for welcoming me. Thank you for letting me be a part of your life. Oh, thanks for being so real and vulnerable and calling in with your stories. Some hilarious, some really difficult to share, but we've been able to do life together, and I'm just so grateful. Thank you so much. I love you.
1: 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I miss a lot by going faster than God has asked me to go.
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4: 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I've got a brand new song out called It Really Is Amazing Grace.
5: It really is amazing grace.
4: But it's not really brand new. I'm just taking that beautiful hymn that we all know and love, Amazing Grace, added a new chorus and a new bridge to it.
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4: We all are in need of God's grace, and that's why I think this song has connected with so many people over the years. 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It really is Amazing Grace.
6: I just know that each day that I would tune in, it had such a powerful impact, not only in my life, but on my heart and my capability to walk through that dark season with joy and hope. And I think that's the biggest thing that God has spoke to me, and I think he used this station, Instrumental, to be able to say, against all odds, not just surviving the situation, but thriving. And that was amazing to me.

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Here at K-Love, people sometimes ask how we choose the songs that play on K-Love. You're a big part of that. In fact, let us know what you want to hear. 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

0: If you're feeling heartbroken tonight, I just want to remind you that God knows what you're feeling and he's right there with you. I'm Kelly. This is K-Love. Psalm 34:18 puts it this way. If your heart is broken, you'll find God right there. If you're kicked in the gut, he'll help you catch your breath. I love the imagery of that. God will help you catch your breath. I'm dealing with something that's made me feel a bit kicked in the gut, and knowing that God is there with me to help me catch my breath, oh, it's giving me so much peace. It changes your whole perspective when you start freaking out over the things you're dealing with, or if you start deeply diving into how your heart's been broken and you forget that, man, if your heart's broken, God is there with you. And if you've been kicked in the gut, he's going to help you catch your breath. So if you're going through that right now, it's okay. You're not alone. God is there with you to comfort you, to provide you peace, and to help you catch your breath.
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2: Some people brought a blind man to Jesus. Some people brought a blind man to Jesus. They begged him to touch the man and heal him. The first thing I notice about this scripture is that the miracle that was performed was not initiated by the person in need, but by those around him. There is no clearer definition of the church than this, that we do not wait for the needs of lost people to be declared before we show up as an answer to meet those needs. The question is, are we willing to initiate the miracle, not just on our behalf, but on behalf of someone close to us? They saw a need and they took action.
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1: Celebrating what God is doing in the lives of people like you.
5: Olympic gold medalist Earl Young thought his greatest achievement was winning gold at age 19. Then leukemia struck at age 71. However, a stem cell match of only 1 in 22 million saved his life. And now Earl has discovered his true purpose.
6: The greatest day of my life was when they told me I had AML, because of what it's done for me in relation to our Father, my spiritual side. I wouldn't give it back.
5: Earl also speaks on the impact that stem cell donations have had on not only the recipient, but the giver.
6: Everyone who's involved in a transplant is changed. It changes the recipient. It changes the giver. Your spiritual nature takes a new turn. You can't help it.
5: Find out how Earl is saving the lives of those in need, revealing that true greatness isn't found in medals, but in serving others. 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

0: It's so effective that it has a name. I'm Kelly. You're listening to K-Love. They call it the pet effect. It's how animals can boost our health. Maybe it's a fish, maybe it's a bird, maybe it's a dog or a cat. Having a pet can actually have health benefits. And they've proven this time and time again. And some of the areas, of course, seem obvious. Increased physical activity, especially if you've got a dog. Whether you want to or not, it could be 110 outside. It could be blizzarding. That dog's got to go out. So you're going to be forced to walk. Improved mental health. That's a huge thing. Because, man, when you're just going through it and you had a day and you're greeted by a pet, even as with a fish. We had a fish that would come over to the edge of the tank like it wanted attention. So even if it's an animal that is not traditionally one that gives affection, they usually do. You have improved heart health. You have greater cognitive and brain health, an increased sense of purpose. When you've got a creature that relies on you that you need to care for, oftentimes that can be the one thing that keeps you going, the one thing that gets you out of bed and makes you go, okay, I got to take care of this at least. But their conclusion of the pet effect is that pets teach us many valuable lessons, how to love unconditionally, how to live in the now, finding joy in little things. And they don't care about your productivity. They don't care that you look wacky. They don't care whether you have everything figured out. They meet you exactly where you are, in the middle of a panic attack or during heartbreak or in the quiet, ordinary moments that often go unseen by everyone else. That consistency is medicine, and that's why they call it the pet effect.
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8: You're worthy of it all.
7: He's worthy of all of our praise, all of our strength. The Bible instructs us to love him with all of our heart, soul, and mind. Why? Because he deserves nothing less. He is worthy of it all.
8: You deserve the glory.
9: I don't even know how I started listening to K-Love. I just came across it, I guess. They had the message for today that said, whatever you're going through, you got to find the good in your bad situation. Honestly, I was getting mad every time that I heard it. I raised my hand to the sky and I yelled out to God. I was like, where's the good in this? Tell me, I've lost everything. For the first time in my life, I heard him say, would you have come back? It's not for this. And whew, that is the day that changed my life. I told God, I said, you know, I don't know how it's going to look doing life your way, but I can't do it my way anymore. And I gave my life to him.
10: We say things like, God is good, all the time, but do we really believe it? Let this remind you, Psalms 84, verse 11, for the Lord our God is our sun and our shield. He gives us grace and glory. The Lord will withhold no good thing from those who do what is right. God loves you. He sees you. And as long as you are chasing after him, he will withhold no good thing. I'm Carlos, and that's your verse of the day on K-Love.
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Sesh Leader, that's running back to you on K-Love. I'm Kelly. Once you have visited a place, suddenly it's so far beyond just the news headlines. Something that I would love for you to pray about.

0: It's your love.
1: Once you have visited a place and met some of the people who live there, it's never just a news story. I'm Kelly. This is K-Love. My husband Mark and I traveled as missionaries for 4.5 years with a musical missions team, and one of the places we had the privilege of going was Venezuela. So seeing the images of the horrific back-to-back earthquakes that hit there, that is so unheard of. A 7.1 followed by a 7.5. They're among the strongest earthquakes to hit the country in more than a century. I mean, absolutely brutal. And seeing these images, it's just breaking my heart. And I'm immediately thinking of people that we met there. I specifically remember this sweet lady. We stayed in her apartment. She housed us overnight. And we didn't speak Spanish. She didn't speak English. We spent a lot of time pointing at things and grunting and looking in our little translation dictionary. I know now it would have been so much easier with the apps that exist, but we spent so much time trying to have a conversation with her, but she was so giving and so sweet and just wanted to make us feel welcome. And I can't help but think of her. She was in a high-rise apartment building, and so many of the images are buildings just like that. So whether you've visited Venezuela or not, I know the images break your heart. So thank you so much for taking time to pray for the country of Venezuela and for the people who I'm sure are terrified, and they have so many questions because there's a lot we don't know yet about where people are. We don't know how many people are even missing at this point. So thank you so much for praying for Venezuela.
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3: Fear, it seems, has taken a 100-year lease on the building next door and set up shop. 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Can one be happy and afraid at the same time? No. Fear herds us into a prison and slams the doors. Wouldn't it be great to walk out? What if faith was your default reaction to threat? Can you imagine a life with no fear? The Lord is my light and my salvation. Whom shall I fear? The Lord is the strength of my life. Of whom shall I be afraid?
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0: Lately, I've been realizing how many things I still need to learn. I'm Kelly. You're listening to K-Love. I was talking to a friend the other day about the fact that I am being educated by friends that I've connected with who have had vastly different life experiences than I have. And oftentimes it's for things that I had never really even thought about. You see, I was raised in a very typical middle-class white family in a typical middle-class white neighborhood. And it's only been in my adult years, especially in the last few years, that I've started to learn of the experience of somebody who didn't grow up in that environment, somebody who grew up as a person of color, somebody who grew up with English as a second language, with our country being a place they've moved to rather than where they were born. So many experiences that I just really didn't give thought to when I was a kid that I'm now really trying to understand what that life experience is like. What is it like to go through your day with challenges that I just plain don't have? It's one of those sentences that you kind of have to sit with for a while. Maya Angelou, just one of my favorites, and she said this. She said, "Forgive yourself for not knowing what you didn't know before you learned it." Because sometimes I think I feel badly for not understanding years ago what it was like to live an experience that's different than mine. And I don't really need to feel badly about that because I didn't know. And she said, forgive yourself for not knowing what you didn't know before you learned it. And somebody tacked this on when this was shared online. I thought that sums it up. They said, do the best you can until you know better. And then when you know better, do better. That's so good, because if we're all really striving to grow and to learn more about other people and their experiences, it's just going to cause a unity and a connection with people. And frankly, as those who love Jesus, isn't that what he calls us to? He calls us to love him and he calls us to love other people. And one way that we can beautifully love other people is to open our minds and take some time and learn what their experience is and how it's different than ours and what we can do to make their experience better.
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5: So who am I? God, who am I?
4: It's so easy to be hard on yourself. Man, who are we to question the pen and the hand of the author? If his ways are so much higher, his thoughts are higher, and if you really think about it, there's nobody that loves us more than he does, then who am I to be hard on myself and to question the way he made me?
6: Every morning before the house wakes and the fear starts whispering, I press play on K-Love. The coffee drips, the sun lifts his head, and the first note reaches the place that the biopsy scar can't touch. Doctors speak in scans and numbers. K-Love speaks in hope. Between appointments and what ifs, I meet God in melodies, promises braided through news, prayer, and a song I didn't know I needed. Positive and encouraging became my battle rhythm, a quiet anthem that steadies my steps every day.
2: 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Let's get you back to the music that lifts you higher.

Caleb, I'm Kelly. We all love a good pet rescue story, especially when it's captured on video. There was one that hit social media that was a little different than anyone expected. I'll tell you what it was after Matt Moss.

0: It was a scary and dramatic moment. I'm Kelly. This is K-Love. In Florida, bystanders saw a dog that was stuck in a canal and looked like it was going to drown if it wasn't rescued. I mean, the terror. People didn't know what to do. So they called the fire department. And the fire department, of course, being heroes, they came out. They got in the water with the dog. And of course, everyone had their cameras out and they were filming. And it wasn't until the dog had been rescued that they realized it was not, in fact, a dog, but a coyote. The shock. There would be a moment of, okay, what do I do with this thing? I mean, I'm so grateful. They still saved the sweet coyote and they actually took it to a wildlife rescue and got it all treated, made sure that it was healthy and okay. And it's going to go on and live a nice, full, happy life. Thanks to the fire department who came out and rescued it, despite the fact that it was not a dog, but it was a coyote. And the video's gone viral online with many people saying, wow, that would be shocking. But most of them saying, I'm just glad it was rescued. I don't care whether it's a dog or a coyote. It's an animal that needed to be saved, and they saved it.
1: 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Whitestone Messages with Torrin Wells.
2: Now, if I were to view this scripture from the perspective of the blind man, it would encourage me to reevaluate some of my relationships, because the reason the blind man got sight was because he was around people who could see. I'm not saying you need to remove everyone in your life, but I am saying that sometimes vision requires you to recategorize them, because everybody that's with you is not actually for you. Everybody that's with you isn't necessarily interested in your success or you becoming all that God has called and created you to be, because you becoming something better or different would actually incriminate them and they're settling for a mediocre, ordinary life. So they want you to stay the same so they can stay the same and feel comfortable just being the same.
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3: We say things like, God is good, all the time, but do we really believe it? Let this remind you, Psalms 84 verse 11, for the Lord our God is our sun and our shield. He gives us grace and glory. The Lord will withhold no good thing from those who do what is right. God loves you. He sees you. And as long as you are chasing after him, he will withhold no good thing. I'm Carlos, and that's your verse of the day on K-Love.

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Hey, love, I'm Kelly. We've probably all been there. Somebody is so excited about something they're talking to you about, and you have no idea what's going on. How do you react? We'll talk about that next.

0: I'd like to talk about kindness on the show. I'm Kelly. This is K-Love. I love finding stories of people doing something that's just so wonderfully kind for somebody else. But I read a different take on kindness that I thought, okay, this is something I could work on. Maybe you could as well. They said the most underrated act of kindness is letting people be. Let them mispronounce a word, talk too much about a show they love, or get excited about something you just simply don't understand. Everyone's got something that lights them up. Let them shine, even if it's not your thing. I just think that's so good. Maybe it's a kid who's rattling to you about something and your ears are just bleeding because they've been talking so long. Okay, that was one of my sons. Like, mommy's ears are tired. Maybe it's your spouse who is into something that you just plain don't understand. My husband codes websites for a living, and I'm just completely clueless on all of that. Maybe it's not your thing. A beautiful act of love and kindness is to listen and pay attention when somebody is just lit up about something that they love. Just let them shine.
1: Hey, K-Love, this is Jamie McDonald, and this is the story behind my new song, Ain't No Way.
2: Ain't no way that he's gonna let me down.
1: It's so easy for us to say, God, where are you? Have you forgotten about me? But there's no way you're gonna let me down.
2: My God, he's got a history of showing up.
1: As I look back over my life, there's not one time that you failed me, and you're going to show up for me now. And that's what Ain't No Way is all about.
2: You're gonna fail me now.
3: There was just like a really bad time in our life. My relationship with my mom and everything wasn't super great. I remember her calling and telling me that one day she was sitting in her car and like she was having a really, really bad day. Like, she had K-Love on and the song You Stay came on and she was like praying. And basically that literally saved her life. And she was like, all right, I'm giving it all up to God at this point. Whatever you say, I'm here for you. It was just like a huge, like, pivotal turning point in my whole family's life.
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6: We say things like, God is good, all the time, but do we really believe it? Let this remind you, Psalms 84, verse 11, for the Lord our God is our sun and our shield. He gives us grace and glory. The Lord will withhold no good thing from those who do what is right. God loves you. He sees you. And as long as you are chasing after him, he will withhold no good thing. I'm Carlos, and that's your verse of the day on K-Love.

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It's possible there's a song you used to listen to on K-Love that you just love and you would love to hear it again. Well, there's a place you can hear it. 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

positive, encouraging K-Love. I'm Kelly. There are some songs that everything falls away and all you see is the face of God. And that's what this one does for me. This is CeCe Winans. It's Worthy of It All.

0: would imagine most of us probably have a bucket list. I'm Kelly. This is K-Love. You may not have written it out. And of course, a bucket list being all these things that you want to do before you kick the proverbial bucket. But have you thought about a reverse bucket list? I just learned about this and I thought this is such a great idea. And the whole concept is instead of writing down all the things you want to accomplish, you write down all the things you have already achieved. That is just amazing because oftentimes we just rush through life and we don't even really look back on all the things that we may have achieved and all the things that we have to be grateful for. We're just looking at the things we feel like we still need to do. And so writing out a reverse bucket list, things that you have already achieved in your life, and it may not be achievements like made a bunch of money or had a successful career. It might be connected with somebody like my spouse or, yeah, I've got some pretty great humans that I got to be a parent to. Things that really matter and we don't often see as accomplishments. We don't even look at them. We just rush past them. And so making a reverse bucket list, listing the things that have already happened, that we've already accomplished, helps us to feel more grateful. It helps to build up confidence and a perspective on life. I've recently been going back through old emails from, okay, this is embarrassing to admit. Sorry to all the IT people out there. Emails from 20 years ago. Notes from my mom who has passed away that are just so precious. I'm going to keep them forever. Notes from my dad just talking about their day-to-day life and what they're doing. Notes from my husband who would email and say, I just want you to know I'm thinking about you and I love you. I've been going back through these things and realizing, man, I've got a really full life. It helps you to feel a lot more satisfaction, to be a lot more grateful, and to have a perspective on what really matters. Instead of driving for that bucket list and all the things you feel like you still need to do in life, maybe try a reverse bucket list and write down all the things you've already accomplished.
1: Right. I miss a lot by going faster than God has asked me to go.
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Hey, love, I'm Kelly. If you're feeling overwhelmed, maybe you're feeling a bit heartbroken, I read a scripture that was so good, and I'll share it with you next.

0: If you're feeling heartbroken, I just want to remind you that God knows what you're feeling and he's right there with you. I'm Kelly. This is K-Love. Psalm 34:18 puts it this way. If your heart is broken, you'll find God right there. If you're kicked in the gut, he'll help you catch your breath. I love the imagery of that. God will help you catch your breath. I'm dealing with something that's made me feel a bit kicked in the gut. And knowing that God is there with me to help me catch my breath, oh, it's giving me so much peace. It changes your whole perspective when you start freaking out over the things you're dealing with, or if you start deeply diving into how your heart's been broken and you forget that, man, if your heart's broken, God is there with you. And if you've been kicked in the gut, he's going to help you catch your breath. So if you're going through that right now, it's okay. You're not alone. God is there with you to comfort you, to provide you peace, and to help you catch your breath.
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6: 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And it was K-Love, and I feel like that was the beginning of our journey back to God. My whole family got baptized about a month ago, and we found a church, and it's just like that was like the center point of it all. Like, I feel like that started every bit of it. It was just amazing how it all happened. Like, okay, I hear you, God. I'm listening. We're just so joyful now, so thankful for everything that you've done for us.
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0: now.
1: We get it. Weekends are full. That's why K-Love plays the music that helps you breathe, smile, and reconnect with what matters.

0: Well, this is something that I've been dreading doing. Ooh, I'm already a mess. I'm Kelly. You're listening to K-Lev. My season here at K-Lev has come to an end. And all I can feel is just grateful. I've been at the station almost 21 years. And so you put that in perspective. I was in my 30s when I started at K-Lev. My kids were like in preschool and second grade. And now they are grown adults in their 20s. So much of my life has been K-Lev. I started out, I got to confess, completely terrified. I remember my husband and I, we were sitting on the floor in the kitchen looking at each other. The kids were in the other room watching something on TV, and we're sitting on the floor trying to get some privacy so that we could have this discussion, talking about whether we felt we needed to move for me to come and work at K-Lev. And we looked at each other after so much discussion and so much prayer and said, yeah, this needs to happen. And I'm so grateful that I did. Leading up to that decision, everywhere I went, I kept hearing the song by Casting Crowns, Life Song. Let my life song sing to you. It became a joke. I'm like, okay, God, I'm going to hear this again, aren't I? I'd get in the car. Yep, K-Lev is playing Life Song at church. Guess what? Somebody performed. Life Song. And God was using it to just remind me, hey, I've got something I want you to do. And I'm calling you to step out in faith and do it. And I'm so grateful I did, despite the fact that I was terrified. I remember I was getting ready to talk on K-Lev for the first time, and I've got the headphones. I'm just about ready to put them on. A song is ending. And my friend David goes, well, don't forget, there are millions of people listening. Don't blow it. What? Thanks, David. Thanks a lot. But what an incredible run it's been. And I am just so grateful. All the things that I've been able to be a part of, the Make a Difference tours, where we got to go to various cities and serve alongside you, the listeners, and some of our artists, and help those who needed to know that they're loved by God in food kitchens, and handing out razors and shaving cream in a park in New York City. Just some incredible things. I got to see lives radically changed because God got a hold of them through a song on a radio station. I've developed deep friendships, not only with listeners, but with the staff here at K-Lev, and I will always love them. But seasons change, and it's time. God is calling me to something else, and it's really hard, but it's also really good. I keep getting the reminder from God of how he's always been faithful, and he always will be faithful. My favorite song for years now has been The Goodness of God that Cece Winan sings, because that's what it talks about, that God has always been good. He has always been there in every stage of my life. He led this terrified woman to come to K-Lev over 20 years ago, and he's leading this terrified woman to the next thing as well. Thank you. Thank you for welcoming me. Thank you for letting me be a part of your life. Oh, thanks for being so real and vulnerable and calling in with your stories. Some hilarious, some really difficult to share, but we've been able to do life together, and I'm just so grateful. Thank you so much. I love you.
1: K-Lev's 1 minute of encouragement. Whitestone Messages with Torrin Wells.
2: We show up saying, I represent the name of Jesus. I believe in the word of God. We all want some of the same things to happen in the world. People to be loved by Jesus, healed, delivered, discipled, all of these things. But when you really look beneath the surface, we are actually not all playing on the same team, because we got different traditions and different preferences and different styles and different denominations and different doctrinal points and different politics. And instead of uniting around one mind, one thought, and one purpose, we end up evaluating the uniform. We all claim to want the same trophy, Jesus and the redemption of humankind. But if you look at the deeper motive, what you really want is your paradigm instead of the kingdom.
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3: We say things like, God is good all the time, but do we really believe it? Let this remind you, Psalms 84, verse 11, for the Lord our God is our sun and our shield. He gives us grace and glory. The Lord will withhold no good thing from those who do what is right. God loves you. He sees you. And as long as you are chasing after him, he will withhold no good thing. I'm Carlos, and that's your verse of the day on K-Love.

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0: Often the greatest depiction of the love of our Heavenly Father comes from your earthly one.
1: Mm-hmm.
0: That's something that my therapist once said, which reminds me with my kids to do as best as I can to love them well. And Allie, I think, got a lesson from this firsthand. We'll share it next on Cable.

0: grateful for you.
1: Anxiety for some can be crippling. K-Love, we are Carlos and Amy. Maybe you know what it's like in your life directly.
2: Yeah.
1: And as Christians, we say things sometimes that we mean well by like, hey, just trust in the Lord. And hey, don't fear. God's got you. And those things are true. But for someone dealing with crippling anxiety, words don't do enough. And Allie got a firsthand experience with something that could help us all.
3: Yeah, my sweet dad recently came into town because I have had just complete and utter crippling anxiety. And you guys have seen over the last 6 months kind of how it's affected me.
2: Yeah.
3: And it's been something that I didn't even know and still don't even know how to handle well.
2: Sure.
3: And my family lives on a totally different coast from me. And my sweet dad was like, he literally called me one morning really early, and it was 3 a.m. his time. And he's like, hey, I'm coming out today. Can you pick me up at the airport at 2:50? And I'm like, are you kidding me? Are you serious, Dad? And he's like, yeah, I'm going to be out there. So he comes out, and it was just, I understand and I recognize the privilege that it is to have a father like that, because I have so many friends that don't have fathers that are there or have passed when they were younger. So I recognize the privilege that I have in that. But it was such a sweet reminder of how much he loves and cares for me, and representative of our Heavenly Father's love for us.
2: Yeah. To know how much he loves you, and then to think, it blows your mind that God loves you even more
3: than
2: that.
3: Even more, yes, which is just so beautiful.
1: And I think that's what puts those words now, not just words, but into action, right?
2: Sure.
1: When you say things like, you can just find rest in our Father.
3: Yeah.
1: Cool, but how? Right. You experienced the how.
3: Yeah.
1: Like, your dad physically showed up, but we can do the same thing and show up with God and just in the quiet of our closet or our bedroom, or honestly, sometimes the bedroom floor.
3: Yeah.
1: Because we don't want to move. And we just cry out, God, I need you. Every time I've done that, he has shown up.
3: Mm-hmm.
1: Sometimes it's with a peace I don't quite understand. Mm-hmm. Sometimes it's in a situation that I just feel like I know God is there. But the same way our earthly fathers can show up, we can show up and find our Heavenly Father too.
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7: Hey, this is Matthew West. This is the story behind my song, Good. For as long as I can remember, I've struggled to fully understand the depths of God's grace. This is what Paul said in Romans 11, verse 6. Since it is through God's kindness, then it is not by their good works. For in that case, God's grace would not be what it really is, free and undeserved.
8: I'm loved because you're good.
9: I just know that each day that I would tune in, it had such a powerful impact, not only in my life, but on my heart and my capability to walk through that dark season with joy and hope. And I think that's the biggest thing that God has spoken to me. And I think he used this station, Instrumental, to be able to say, against all odds, not just surviving the situation, but thriving. And that was amazing to me.
1: We say things like, God is good, all the time, but do we really believe it? Let this remind you, Psalms 84, verse 11, for the Lord our God is our sun and our shield. He gives us grace and glory. The Lord will withhold no good thing from those who do what is right. God loves you. He sees you. And as long as you are chasing after him, he will withhold no good thing. I'm Carlos, and that's your verse of the day on K-Love.

0: Maybe you've seen that meme, tell me you're a Christian without telling me you're a Christian.
1: Yes, like my favorite bracelet says WWJD.
0: Exactly.
1: Yes.
0: K-Love, we're Carlos and Amy. What happens when you let AI play the game about artists on K-Love? This might be the funniest thing we've done in months.
1: You're so tickled.
0: Just wait, it's coming up next on K-Love.

0: perfectly.
1: The game is called Tell Me Without Telling Me. K-Love, we're Carlos and Amy. The twist, though, I let AI play this time.
2: Okay.
1: So there's a classic meme, tell me you're a Christian without telling me you're a Christian. And you might say, my favorite bracelet's a What Would Jesus Do bracelet.
2: Or Father Abraham had many sons and I know him well.
1: See? Things like that. Those are the clues you would give.
2: Yes.
1: Steve is joining us to play. I'm going to give each of you a turn to get your round correct.
2: Okay.
1: Okay? So, Steve, you're the guest. You go first.
2: Of course.
1: Here's your AI clue. Tell me you're a famous Christian artist without telling me.
3: I've been dropping beats for Jesus since before your youth pastor had a goatee. I made Christian hip-hop cool before your mom knew what a mixtape was. I've got more Dove Awards than your church has potlucks.
1: Why does he sound that way?
2: I don't know,
1: but I love it.
4: I love it. Toby Mac.
1: Yes!
2: Steve!
1: Well done.
2: Good.
1: All right, Amy.
2: Yes.
1: Your artist.
2: It's amazing.
3: I make music that feels like sunshine even when you're in traffic. I sound like your favorite summer playlist. If it got saved and started leading Bible study, my beats say vacation, but my lyrics say salvation.
2: That is Forrest Frank.
1: Wow!
2: Yes! It's true! It is so, yes! So true!
1: All right, one more for each of you final round in this round. Here we go.
3: If angels had a Spotify playlist, I'm probably on it. You've cried during Living Hope and blamed it on allergies. I get it.
4: It could have been a lot of people into that last clue.
2: That's right.
4: It's Phil Wickham.
1: Yes! Woo!
2: And that guy was kind of screaming at us a little bit.
1: Why is my AI so angry?
2: I don't know.
1: All right, Amy, your last one.
2: Gotta get it.
3: We've been on Christian radio longer than most worship leaders have been alive. My grandma named our band. We sing about grace so much, even our tour bus might get saved.
2: They also sing about death, because that would be Mercy Me.
1: Yes!
2: So fun!
1: All right, final round with these two next. Hang on.
5: 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Judd Wilhite.
6: There are some odd flavor combinations out in the world, like chicken with waffles, or peanut butter and pickles, or maybe donuts with bacon sprinkles. You might not think those things go together, but the fans say, you have to try it. In 2 Corinthians 6, Paul gives us another odd combination, heartache and joy. He says, our hearts ache, but we always have joy. We are poor, but we give spiritual riches to others. Here's a truth you only learn from experience. Joy and pain are not incompatible. You

0: a God who knows your needs before you ask, just like a bacon donut. These are odd combinations. You just have to experience it for yourself.
1: 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Keyword, encouragement. Still with us? Good choice. This is K-Love Music. If you've been

this weekend doesn't feel like a highlight reel, if it feels quiet or complicated, this song is for you. Positive, encouraging K-Love.

0: What happens when you let AI play the game, tell me without telling me? Caleb, we're Carlos and Amy, and that's what's happening. AI has chosen these clues for Tell Me You're a Christian Artist, played on Caleb, without telling me you're a Christian artist, played on Caleb. You have to guess the artist they're talking about. Round one, y'all got every single one.
1: Yay!
0: Steve, your clue. Here we go.
2: My hair enters the room 3 seconds before I do. I'm what happens when surfer vibes meet revival fire.
3: I'm going to guess Crowder?
0: No.
1: I know it. Can I steal it?
0: Go for the steal.
1: BL, Mr. Brandon Lake.
3: Yes! Oh, yeah.
4: Yes. Wow.
3: The hair threw me off.
4: Steal.
1: Brandon Lake just admitted that he has not washed that hair in 15 years, too.
0: All right, Amy, your clue. Here we go. Okay.
2: I look like I got lost in a Bass Pro Shop and came out singing about Jesus. My beard has its own Spotify account. I sound like bluegrass met a synthesizer at a revival tent.
1: See, maybe you just got things reversed, Steve, because that is Crowder.
0: That is.
1: Yeah.
0: All right, last clue for you, Steve. Here we go.
2: I sing like Adele got baptized in the bayou. I make people cry in their cars on the way to Target. I turned a prayer into a platinum record.
3: Lauren Daigle,
0: yes.
3: Obviously.
0: Yes. Yeah. All right, Amy, you've won the game. But this is your final clue, final
1: bonus.
0: One. Well, technically, Steve steals this, it'll end in a tie. So here we go.
1: True.
2: My hair has more structure than most people's theology. I went from primetime TV to primetime altar calls. I look like a rock star, sound like a worship leader, and sing like both.
1: I'm stumped.
0: Oh, could Steve steal?
1: I'm going to say Colton Dixon.
0: Yeah!
1: Wow! I questioned my answer, but
0: hey, well done. That was fun.

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It might be considered old-fashioned to some. You just call it smart. The classic things you still do because it just makes sense? That's next on K-Love.

0: might call it old-fashioned. Doesn't matter. You still do it because it works. K-Love, we are Carlos and Amy. Maybe grandma taught you or mama taught you decades ago, but still to this day, you are doing it. I was talking with my mother-in-law. She was visiting over the past weekend, and she was going on and on about how she will only dry her clothes outside on a clothesline.
1: No way.
0: Yeah, she said grandma taught her, and she will not ever put it in the dryer.
2: If it worked back in the day, it still works today. That sunshine, it'll dry your clothes.
0: True. And there's a smell that comes with it. My mom does the same thing.
2: Stiff.
1: Oh, my God. That's true. They are.
2: They're so stiff.
1: They're crunchy.
2: Some call it stiff. I call it crisp.
0: But there's things that I still do, too. I started thinking, I have always kept, and I think my grandma taught me this. I keep old butter wrappers in my fridge. Yes.
1: Why?
0: Because they still have the remnants of the butter. And so then I'll use it to grease my pans.
1: Amy Jo, really?
0: Absolutely, I will.
1: Wow.
0: Yes.
1: Yeah, every last drop is what you're trying to do.
0: Thank you. I'm saving some money.
3: Is that enough, though? Is there enough butter left on the wrapper to grease up a whole pan?
0: Yes.
3: Are you sure?
0: Well, sometimes I have to use two wrappers, but it still works.
3: Where do you get the new wrapper from? Are you unwrapping a whole thing of butter just for this?
1: Oh, my goodness.
3: Okay.
0: Maybe.
3: So, this is fun. This is fun. I want to do this.
0: Oh.
2: What old thing do you swear by? It may be from Little House in the Prairie. 800. Use your rotary phone.
1: Wow. Okay.
0: What is this?
2: Call the operator and have her patch you into K-Love Radio.
0: You can make fun of me all you want.
3: No, I'm not making fun.
0: It works.
3: No, I have old things too that I love to do still. There's something my grandmother taught me.
0: Oh.
3: That to this day, I will do that before I do anything else.
0: Oh, okay. So,
3: I'll share mine, but I want to hear yours. What is your old? It may be old-fashioned. It may be from another era of life, but you still do it. 800-900-1300.
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0: Call it old-fashioned all you want, but you still do it because it works. Mm-hmm. K-Love, we are Carlos and Amy, like my mother-in-law, sharing how she will not put clothes in a dryer, only a clothesline. And I use my butter wrappers to grease pans.
1: Look, you're saving a lot of money. With those two things, you save a ton of money. K-Love, what's your thing?
2: So I catch myself re-rinsing a baggie. A Ziploc baggie. And my grandma used to do that.
0: Yes, my mom did the same thing. She'd always hang it upside down like over a bottle of pop to dry it out.
2: Yes.
0: Always.
2: Yes, that's exactly what I do. Yes. It's in the dish drain until it's dry and I'll reuse it until I can't use it no more.
0: It's ridiculous.
1: I got something from my grandmother fairly similar. Part of my Tupperware collection are country crock butter dishes.
0: Oh, get out.
2: Just fixing to say it's a butter bowl, isn't it?
0: Yes.
2: That's awesome. You guys are great. I love you guys.

0: It's never been easier. Just say, Alexa, play Caleb, and your home fills the music you love the most.
1: You broke through 1,000 fences, been rescued from 1,000 ditches.

0: Some may call it old, but you think it's the only way to go.
1: Mm-hmm.
0: K-Love, we're Carlos and Amy. Sometimes these old-fashioned things, they just work better.
1: Country crock containers are the best.
0: K-Love, what is your what is your old-fashioned thing you still do to this day?
2: I save my slivers of soap from the bar.
1: Yes.
2: And put them on the new bar.
1: Yes.
2: Because I won't throw them away.
1: Yes.
2: And I tip my bottles upside down for like shampoo and conditioner on top of the new bottle.
1: Always.
2: So I get every last drop out.
1: Always. Yeah. My kids were so perplexed when they saw my mom doing that at grandma's house. But yes, that's so great. And I'm sure you also participate in the adding of the water or the chicken stock or the milk to any sort of dressing.
2: Yes.
1: Or marinara.
2: Yep.
1: Sauce.
2: Yep. Mm-hmm. Yep. Even our milk cartons, I put a little bit of water in the bottom and shake it to get all the last drips of milk.
1: Yep.
2: You bet.
1: Good to the last drop. I love it.
2: I love you guys.

When you know there's something you have to change, you have a big choice in front of you, whether you're going to do it or not. K-Love, we're Carlos and Amy. In that small group, I realized there's something in me that needs to change. And I want to share it with you next. Hang on. Lord, I'm just

0: You know you gotta change something. But will you? K-Love, we're Carlos and Amy, and it hit me this week that I need to change something about my faith.
1: Oh.
0: So at small group, we're talking through like our prayer lives.
1: Yes.
0: What it's like when you pray. Do you expect God to do anything? Are you just kind of going through the motions? And I said, honestly, for me, when I pray, I believe God can do anything. And I've seen him do amazing, miraculous things. But I guess with me, when I pray, I don't expect him to. I don't expect him to do anything. I just kind of share. And I think a lot of that comes from my experience with losing my mom. My mom was on fire for God. Like, loved him so much. I've seen her pray and just mountains move in people's lives. Like, miraculous things, right?
1: Yes.
0: And then when she got sick with lupus and ultimately because of complications with lupus passed away, like that really rocked me because I remember praying. I remember fasting. I remember believing, God, you're going to heal my mom. And then when that didn't happen, I'm like, what? Lord, make that make sense. She loved you. I'm praying on her behalf and you didn't. What?
1: Yes.
0: And I know in heaven, like that's the ultimate healing, right? In heaven, there's no sickness. There's no hurt. Here, everything stinks. So she's in a better place. And that's the best healing anyone could get. I know that. But because of that, now when I pray, it's almost like I don't expect God to do anything.
1: Mm.
0: But if he does, yay.
1: Yes.
0: That's like a bonus.
1: Oh, and you're like vague about it.
0: Yes.
1: I know for me, I need to be more specific because the Lord wants us to be specific with our prayers. And sometimes I just throw things out there and God, whatever you want to do.
0: Mm-hmm.
1: But I need to call specific things out and then see him respond to that. And then our faith grows through it.
0: And I think that's why I struggle with this so much. What I'm trying to change. It's a worry I have. Like, what if God doesn't? I don't want to make God look bad. Or it's a fear of like, well, God, if you don't want to, then I don't expect you to. And that's not how you approach your heavenly father. Like when my kids come to me, they come expectantly because they know I love them.
1: Yes.
0: I should approach God the same way.
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3: 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Because friendships that are in the shallow end will keep you in the shallow end of purpose. 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If the enemy can keep you in the shallows of relationships, he can keep you in the shallows of purpose. Most of the ways that God graces, guides, and grows us is through the involvement of other people in our lives.
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0: We say things like, God is good, all the time, but do we really believe it? Let this remind you, Psalms 84, verse 11, for the Lord our God is our sun and our shield. He gives us grace and glory. The Lord will withhold no good thing from those who do what is right. God loves you. He sees you. And as long as you are chasing after him, he will withhold no good thing. I'm Carlos, and that's your verse of the day on K-Love. I remember.

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0: this world is heavy. Just scroll through social media, turn on the TV, and you feel it. But the solution, according to my mother, is memorization. K-Love, we are Carlos and Amy. So I was talking to my mom on the phone, and I said, I just don't know, Mom, how people make it in this world because it's so overwhelming. And she said, well, I just go to my scripture every time. And her scripture is...
1: You and your mom are so the same.
0: Isaiah 40:31, right? And she said, and if I could, I would make everybody be required. Every believer should be required to memorize that scripture.
1: What's that one again?
0: Okay, that is those who hope in the Lord, renew their strength yeah, and soar on wings. Yeah. Yes, yes, yes. Which is a beautiful scripture. But I started to chuckle and I'm like, boy, if only we could each like make a recommendation. Okay, everybody in the world is required to memorize this scripture. What scripture would you want?
1: I kind of like that, like required memorization, yes, especially as believers.
0: Totally.
1: There was this, what was that meme? Like the 911 book for Christians. And it was like, if you need help, here's a Bible verse.
2: Oh,
1: if
2: yeah,
1: you're feeling lonely, yes, here's a Bible verse. So I think this is kind of along those lines.
0: Well, when you have it hidden in your heart and then you're confused or you're scared.
1: I love when you speak Christianese to me.
0: You remember
2: when you have it hidden in your heart.
0: No, that's true.
2: True, though.
0: I will start because I thought of the one immediately, and because it's true. Proverbs 3:5-6, trust in the Lord with all your heart.
1: Mm-hmm.
0: Don't lean on your own understanding. Mm-hmm. In all your ways, acknowledge him and he will make your path straight. Mm-hmm. Right? Because my heart is... boy, we're not going to understand this crazy world. It's spinning out of control. Just lean on him.
1: Mm-hmm. Yeah. I actually have that verse tattooed on my chest.
0: You do?
1: Yeah.
0: Carlos.
1: That is literally like, I have that on me.
0: So you could just look down and read it.
1: Except when I look in a mirror, it's in reverse.
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5: Every morning before the house wakes and the fear starts whispering, I press play on K-Love. The coffee drips, the sun lifts his head, and the first note reaches the place that the biopsy scar can't touch. Doctors speak in scans and numbers, K-Love speaks in hope. Between appointments and what ifs, I meet God in melodies, promises braided through news, prayer, and a song I didn't know I needed. Positive and encouraging became my battle rhythm, a quiet anthem that steadies my steps every day.
6: We say things like, God is good, all the time, but do we really believe it? Let this remind you, Psalms 84 verse 11, for the Lord our God is our sun and our shield. He gives us grace and glory. The Lord will withhold no good thing from those who do what is right. God loves you. He sees you. And as long as you are chasing after him, he will withhold no good thing. I'm Carlos, and that's your verse of the day on K-Love.

0: These are those things that sound cheesy, but let me tell you, they work for a reason. K-Love, where Carlos and Amy's mom...
1: I love the cheese!
0: ...has a solution that every Christian should be required to have certain verses memorized when this world gets tough.
1: Right, and for her, it's Isaiah 40, 31. And so I thought, okay, what scripture do I think everybody should memorize? And I said Proverbs 3, 5, and 6.
0: Al, what do you got?
2: Okay, Psalm 46, 1, which is God is our refuge and strength and ever-present help in trouble.
0: Yeah.
2: And I just love that. Simple reminder, right? I love the strength and the refuge part. Like, yeah. He's our hiding place, but also he's our strength, you know?
0: I love the physicality around that. I wish you could have seen Allie. She looked like the Hulk.
2: Yeah.
0: Like, ah. All right. There's something. Mine's a little different.
1: Okay.
0: And I'll share with you next. It's not for everybody, but it might be the perfect verse for you.
1: Oh.
0: That's next.

0: The solution to this crazy world, according to my mom, it's required memorization.
1: Caleb, we are Carlos and Amy, and it doesn't sound so cheesy, but I think she has something.
2: I'll tell you, there has been a verse I've been working on memorizing.
0: Yeah.
2: Since the death of Charlie Kirk.
0: Oh, really?
2: There's just been something in my heart stirring around. As believers, this world is going a wild direction that I don't understand.
0: Mm.
2: And I remember I was flipping to the book of Romans, and this verse popped out to me, and I am trying to memorize it completely. It's Romans chapter 8, verse 35, where it says, "Who shall separate us from the love of Christ?
0: Mm.
2: Tribulation, distress, persecution, famine, danger, sword." And it goes on to say, "As it is written, for your sake we are being killed all the day long. We are regarded as sheep to be slaughtered." No. In all these things, we are more than conquerors through him who loved us.
0: Mm.
2: For I am sure that neither death, nor life, nor angels, nor rulers, nor things present, nor things to come, nor powers, nor height, nor depth, nor anything else in all creation will be able to separate us from the love of God in Christ Jesus our Lord. This world, it's pretty terrible. That's just fact. But nothing in this world has the ability to separate you or me from God. Not even death.
0: Mm-hmm.
2: That is my active Bible memorization. And I think for the times we live in, at least for me, I say for everybody, at least for me, that I'm going to bury deep in my heart.

0: You might be the most underappreciated person at church. So hear this from us. We love you, youth pastor.
1: Yes, we do. My husband used to be one, so I really love a youth pastor.
0: We were just talking about the craziness you saw on the side of the road, and that reminded me of youth pastor pranks.
1: Oh, boy.
0: What we did to my youth pastor, we'll share next on K-Love.

0: stay.
1: A pair of socks saved his life. K-Love, we are Carlos and Amy, and I heard the absolute craziest, wow, God, wild story this morning. And literally, it stopped me, and I thought, really, is this for real?
2: I'm worried about you telling the story.
1: No, why?
2: Because there are going to be so many kids who come up with some ideas to be like, look, Lord, you've done it once. Do it for me.
1: Come on. Okay, maybe you've heard of this guy. His name's Jimmy Darts.
3: Yes.
1: He does like acts of kindness and yes. stuff on social media, and yeah, it's really beautiful.
2: He's big on YouTube, I
1: yes,
2: think.
1: Yeah. Yes, yes. And now he loves Jesus. But when he was 18, he had some praying parents, but he didn't really have a relationship with the Lord at the time. He went to a party and a lot of crazy things were going on at this party. For some reason, he was like, I don't know how this happened. He got holes in his socks.
2: I mean, he was probably running around without shoes on. Look at my kids.
1: Maybe.
2: I have to buy them socks every few weeks because they tear holes in them. Why? Because they won't wear shoes.
1: See? And that was maybe what he was doing. He gets home and he thinks, my mom can't see the holes in these socks because I wasn't supposed to be at this party because people were doing things they weren't supposed to be doing. Mm-hmm. He wasn't, but he had snuck out. So he hides the socks in his dresser drawer. Like he covers it up. You know how you do that?
3: Yes.
1: When you're like, I don't want anybody to find it. Because mama comes in to do laundry. And he's like, if mom finds it, she's going to know I'm at the party. So he goes to sleep, wakes up in the morning, grabs the socks out of his dresser drawer. All of the holes are gone.
3: No. What?
1: I know! The story gets better because in that moment, he feels the Lord speak to him and say, I'm not here to point out all your mistakes and all the times that you mess up. I just want to be your friend.
3: Oh, wow.
1: And he got down on his knees and he talked to Jesus and he said, thank you for dying on the cross for my sins. I'm sorry I've made a mistake. Please, I want to be friends with you. And that was his moment that his life changed forever. And fast forward, the really cool part, that was the exact same place that his mom later told him she would go into his room daily and pray for him that he would come to know Jesus. And that was the exact place where it happened.
3: Oh, how cool.
1: When I heard the story all morning long, I've been like, I can't stop crying. This is so cool. The wild things, what God will use to point you to him.
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0: Amy thinks she has a gift.
1: Yes, I do.
0: A gift she wants to share with you.
1: Yes.
0: Next on K-Love. Would you call it a spiritual gift?
1: That might take it a little far.

0: everyone's got their unique abilities, gifts.
1: Yes.
0: Things that God has granted you more than others.
1: Thank you, Lord.
0: K-Love, we're Carlos, and Amy thinks she has a gift.
1: I feel, and maybe it's the years that I've been married, but just based on a text message between you and your spouse, I can guess how many years you've been married.
0: Which,
2: wow, impressive.
1: Yep. Thank you. Thanks, guys.
0: I feel like this is a carnival game.
2: Yeah, it absolutely is.
0: But it kind of makes sense because in the beginning, so Garth is hanging out with us today. Garth, you're still in the lovey-dovey stage of a relationship.
3: Mm-hmm.
0: And you know when you text her, you're like, oh, sweet nothing, sweet nothing, sweet
1: peaches
0: nothing.
1: And cream. Wow. Yeah.
0: Right. It's like, yes. Oh, you're the best honey bunches of oats I've ever experienced in my entire life. But then when you are married now, what?
1: 27 years.
0: I was going to say almost 30 years.
1: I think, yeah.
0: I'm closing in on like 12, 13 years of marriage, right?
1: It changes.
0: You ain't texting that many sweet nothings.
1: You're like, hey, do we have sour cream for tacos tonight? That's the text.
0: But Amy thinks, based on your last text to your spouse, she can guess how long you've been married. Kayla, hello?
4: I do. I don't think she can have guessed this one.
0: Ooh, she's dropped the gauntlet on you, Amy.
1: You are putting a little fire underneath me. I'm ready.
4: Uh-huh, that's right. Okay, so text from him, it says, do you want me to bring you something? And I said, no, I'll leave to get something when they take her back. Then he said, Kay, I can do it. I still need to get her a phone.
0: Got some context there.
1: Yeah.
0: Some context clues.
1: I'm digging deep and I'm thinking my head is taking me to a serious situation. 31.
4: Wow. 31 years?
0: That's her guess.
1: That's my guess.
4: Oh my gosh. How about 33?
0: Whoa!
1: The Lord is speaking to me. Thank you, Lord. Thank you.
0: This is not a spiritual gift.
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9: When I was walking through one of the hardest seasons of my life, I started declaring these words over myself. I'm safe, I'm loved, I'm more than enough. I'm worthy because I'm His. Those daily declarations became the foundation for this song, and it's more than just lyrics. It's a statement of identity. You're enough because you're His.
10: I don't even know how I started listening to K-Love. I just came across it, I guess. They had the message for today. They said, whatever you're going through, you got to find the good in your bad situation. Honestly, I was getting mad every time that I heard it. I raised my hand to the sky, and I yelled out to God. I was like, where is the good in this? Tell me I've lost everything. For the first time in my life, I heard Him say, would you have come back if not for this? And that is the day that changed my life. I told God, I said, you know, I don't know how it's going to look when life your way, but I can't do it my way anymore. And I gave my life to Him.
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0: This might be the craziest gift I've ever seen, ever. K-Love, we're Carlos and Amy can just based off of a text message.
1: Yes, yes.
0: Between you and your spouse, correctly guess how long you've been together.
1: I would call it a gift. All you have to do is share that text. Yes, yes.
0: She's one for one. Woo! K-Love, all right, what? Give us a text. What's going on?
2: Here is my text to my wife this morning.
1: Okay.
2: Good morning, my sweetheart. Just want you to know that I love you very much. I hope you have a good day. Oh. Here is her response.
1: Okay, good, good.
2: I left my Apple.
1: Yes.
2: Okay. I left my Apple Card on the counter near the coffee maker. Please use that to pay for the dog food. I'm not getting most text messages, so I won't get the payment link. I also did a Walmart order. It'll be there between 6 and 8.
1: First of all, your wife is my favorite. She's getting stuff done. I mean, you got to do that when you have a long relationship and a busy family. 30.
3: 30 years?
1: Yes, 30.
2: You're very close. 28.
3: Wow!
4: So good, Amy.
0: Amy, yes. Maybe you do have a spiritual gift. I didn't read about this one in the Bible, but it may be there somewhere.

If you're doing this weekend on your own, again, making meals, folding laundry, holding it all together, you are seen. K-Love.

0: When it comes to the spiritual gifts.
1: Oh, don't call it that.
0: Maybe we have a new one in the works. I don't know.
1: Wow.
0: God works in mysterious ways. Who are we to question? K-Love, we're Carlos and Amy. Based on a text message.
1: I truly believe I can tell how long you've been married just by hearing your encounter.
0: All right, let's test it again. K-Love, hello. What's the exchange?
2: Okay, so he sent me a picture and I said, that's a great picture. Where did you get it? And I said, also, if I stay till 4 or 4:30, would you be able to go get our son? I don't think that I can stay past 4.
1: Okay.
2: He said, I should have ribs cooking. Come home at a normal time then. He said, yes. And I said, okay.
1: Okay. I love that. First of all, a guy who has the ribs cooking, that's a guy you keep.
0: And sends photos.
1: Yes. Was he like flexing his muscles? I love this.
0: I don't want to know what the photo was.
2: Oh, no.
1: Okay. I am going out on
0: a
1: limb.
0: That's personal, Amy.
1: Okay. I'm going to say 9 years.
0: 9 years?
2: So you're sort of close. It has been almost 5 years. Oh. I wish it was 9. I want you to be right.
0: Yeah. can't get them all.
1: Oh, man.
0: Hey, thanks for playing, though. God bless you.
2: I think you have a gift.
1: Thank you.
2: All right, y'all have a great day.
1: You too.

0: author.
1: You know this stuff. It's easy. It's right there on the tip of your tongue. But can you find the answer in time?
2: Usually not.
1: It's I Should Have Known That next on K-Love.

0: morning. We are Carlos and Amy on K-Love.
1: Easy trivia. Stuff you know. Amy, Allie, here we go. Round one. I should have known that.
0: Yay!
1: What spice was more valuable than gold in the Middle Ages?
0: Oh. Turmeric.
2: That feels right.
0: I know. It's a fancy name.
2: But I think it was myrrh.
0: Is that a spice?
2: Yes, it can be. No, it can't. It's
1: Allie.
2: A scent. It's a scent.
1: Allie's just gonna, she's like, I'm going to go biblical.
0: You don't put myrrh in your tacos.
2: You do if you want to have a lot of fun. Okay, I'm sorry.
1: It's black pepper, guys.
0: Oh, really? Yes. Well, you do put black pepper in tacos.
2: This is true. Pretend I didn't say that.
1: Nope. What everyday kitchen tool was used outdoors for thousands of years as an agricultural harvesting tool before moving inside?
0: I know it. It's a whisk.
2: Oh, that seems smart.
0: Oh.
2: Or a spatula.
0: No? We were so good.
1: A fork.
0: Or what?
1: The fork.
2: To aerate the soil, maybe.
0: Dirt?
1: Yeah. Like harvesting stuff out of the ground. I don't know.
0: Wow. That's hard work.
2: Just one tiny little fork to take care of.
0: 17 years later, the ground's ready.
1: We're off to a great start.
2: This is rough.
1: All right. Let's go. Last question this round.
0: Yeah,
1: last
0: we got question. This one. We got it.
1: Here we go. In a classic deck of cards, how many king cards have mustaches?
0: All of them.
1: No.
2: Only two.
1: Also no.
2: Okay. Thought if I said that with authority, maybe I'd be right.
1: It's three.
2: Oh! I mean, I was close.
1: Yeah, I mean, both of you were. Missed it by one.
3: Kay loves 1 minute of encouragement. Whitestone Messages with Torrin Wells.
4: There's one king. Nobody voted him in. Nobody can vote him out. There's one Lord. He establishes himself as the leader of the cosmos, the universe, and the earth. God is so great and so big, he stretched out the expanse of the universes and then put the earth as his footstool. So what we're walking around on, Jesus is just relaxed on. That's how big the God is that you serve. 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All of these continents, all of these countries, all of these powers, and all of these princes are all going to bow at the name of Jesus Christ.
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1: We say things like, God is good, all the time, but do we really believe it? Let this remind you, Psalms 84, verse 11, for the Lord our God is our sun and our shield. He gives us grace and glory. The Lord will withhold no good thing from those who do what is right. God loves you. He sees you. And as long as you are chasing after him, he will withhold no good thing. I'm Carlos, and that's your verse of the day on K-Love.

0: Hey, friend, morning. We are Carlos and Amy on K-Lo.
1: And this is I Should Have Known That.
0: Yes.
1: Easy trivia.
0: Oh, yeah.
1: Stuff you should know.
0: Mm-hmm.
1: Amy Alley, final round. Here we go.
0: Victory!
1: What is the national mammal of the U.S.?
2: That would be a walrus.
0: Oh.
2: I think it is.
0: I love walruses.
2: Me too.
0: Their whiskers?
2: Yeah, they're kind of cool. Wrong. Okay.
0: I'm going with a whale.
1: The American bison.
0: Oh!
1: Yep.
0: Yeah. As soon as you say it, I do know it.
2: Yeah.
1: Oops. What song contains the lyric, Amber Waves of Grain?
0: America the Beautiful.
1: Yes.
2: Good job,
0: I played
2: Amy
0: that many a times on my trumpet, guys.
1: Well done.
2: Probably sounds beautiful.
0: Thank you.
1: Where is the Baseball Hall of Fame?
0: St. Louis.
1: Nope.
2: That feels right.
0: Oh, I think I know.
2: Is it in Boston?
1: No.
0: Oh, okay. I was going to say Louisville.
1: Louisville.
0: Oh.
1: No.
0: Ah.
1: In Cooperstown, New York.
2: Okay.
1: Cooperstown.
0: Fun.
1: You never heard that?
0: Probably. No? Maybe.
2: I don't think I've ever heard it.
1: What's in Canton, Ohio?
0: Oh, my boys have been there. They played football there. It's a football hall
1: there
0: of fame.
1: Okay, just checking.
2: Good job, Amy Jo.
0: Well, my boys never played baseball.
2: Yeah.
0: So.
1: All right, last question. To catch someone in the act is said to catch them with the hands in the what common household item?
0: The cookie jar, which is my favorite.
1: Which also gives me a reason to play this.
3: God is coming again.
1: Y'all, better get right with Jesus, because when he comes back, don't get caught with your hand in the cookie jar.
0: Oh, gracious.
1: I love it so much.
0: I was thinking the cookie monster.

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5: This is Zach Williams, and this is the story behind my new song, Wait For Me. 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And what struck me was realizing He had never left. He was just there patiently waiting for me to turn around. 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
4: In February, Pastor Brandon Pitts and four firefighters were caught in a gas explosion that decimated his church's building and nearly cost the five men their lives. But Pitts now says that in the burning chaos, he and his congregation gained a new understanding of the way, the truth, and the life.
5: 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You can go through the hardest time and still have peace. Any of these things are possible when Jesus is at the center.
4: The five men recovered, and Abundant Life Church in Boonville, New York is on its way to rebuilding. But the people are committed to remembering the suffering and, most importantly, God's goodness they found in the middle of it.
5: That's not to say that he caused this building to explode, but he's willing to go to great lengths for you to know him. And if it requires a building being burned down, so be it.
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6: We say things like, God is good, all the time, but do we really believe it? Let this remind you, Psalms 84, verse 11, for the Lord our God is our sun and our shield. He gives us grace and glory. The Lord will withhold no good thing from those who do what is right. God loves you. He sees you. And as long as you are chasing after him, he will withhold no good thing. I'm Carlos, and that's your verse of the day on K-Love.

0: already feeling like maybe the day is going to be a little crazy, you're in the right place, my friend. I'm Randy. It's K-Love. It's your safe place, your place to kind of just take that breather when you need it. Things get a little too crazy, you come meet me right here. Zach Williams on K-Love.
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0: Ain't no way. It's Jamie McDonald. It's K-Love. I'm Randy. And Bruce, my friends, why are you hanging out with K-Love today?
1: I am so thankful for K-Love.
0: Oh, yay.
1: I started listening about 5 or 6 years ago, going through some rough times in my marriage. Still go through rough times.
0: Yeah, we all do.
1: But K-Love gets me through.
0: Yeah.
1: I'm thankful for the K-Love app because I take you guys everywhere I go. You guys go everywhere with me.
0: Oh, I'm so glad. We are so happy to go everywhere and anywhere with you. And like Bruce, download the K-Love app so that, yes, no matter what you're walking through, K-Love can walk through it with you. And with the K-Love app, yes, you can take us everywhere you go this weekend.
2: You hate everything about you.
3: Maybe that's you. You feel like you've wandered too far, made too many mistakes, done things God could never forgive. But Jesus once told a story about a shepherd who left 99 sheep behind just to find one, the lost one, the black sheep. That's how much he loves you. Not because you've earned it, not because you've got it all together, but because you're his.
2: Jesus loves you, black sheep.
3: Maybe Jesus is reaching for you right now. Pray this. Jesus, I need you. Forgive my sins. Make me new, Lord. I believe you died for me and rose again. And today, I put my trust in you. Thank you for bringing me home. Amen. If you prayed that prayer, call our pastors at 800-525-5683.
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0: Nobody's opinion matters more than yours. I'm Randy. It's K-Love. 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It's easy. It's free. 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Have the family join you. 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We'll send you the link. 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

0: Jesus, He brings peace, direction, and security. My Heavenly Father. He has good plans for you, because that's just who He is.
1: I just know that each day that I would tune in, it had such a powerful impact, not only in my life, but on my heart and my capability to walk through that dark season with joy and hope. And I think that's the biggest thing that God has spoken to me. And I think He used this station, Instrumental, to be able to say, against all odds, not just surviving the situation, but thriving. And that was amazing to me.
2: This next song has been fixing bad days since it came out.

0: If today is just a struggle, one after the other, I just want to hug your heart and tell you to lean in to the songs. God has a song just for you today. Mercy Me right now. This is Make It Well. It's K-Love.
1: Making well

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Just tap on the word faith and share. Put in a prayer request and let us know how we can pray.

0: Well, if you just keep it to yourself, nobody can benefit from it. I'm Randy. It's K-Love. That thought that you're thinking right now, you know, when you're out and you see somebody and maybe they just look really nice and you want to tell them, but you don't. Or you somebody at work, maybe, that's doing a really great job. And you're like, you know, I just really admire them. They're just really knocking it out of the park, but you don't tell them. So many of us have such good intentions. I mean, I drive around all the time thinking of the things I should say to people, positive things, encouraging things, and then I get busy and I don't end up actually saying it. So if we don't share it, if we don't say it, it's not going to benefit anybody. So today, if we're thinking good thoughts, let's share them. Let's actually say them and not just be full of good intention, but maybe just be fully intentional.
1: K-Love, 1 minute of encouragement. Judd Wilhite.
2: What is the one thing that can make everything in your life better? 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I mean, those are all good things, but according to the Bible, there is one thing that is better than all the others: wisdom. Proverbs 1 begins, "These are the wise sayings of Solomon, written down so that we'll know how to live well and right, to understand what life means and where it's going." If you want to live well, you need wisdom. It's better than a promotion. It's better than a raise. It's better than more time, more energy, or more

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3: We say things like, God is good, all the time, but do we really believe it? Let this remind you, Psalms 84 verse 11, for the Lord our God is our sun and our shield. He gives us grace and glory. The Lord will withhold no good thing from those who do what is right. God loves you. He sees you. And as long as you are chasing after Him, He will withhold no good thing. I'm Carlos, and that's your verse of the day on K-Love.

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Maybe just a moment alone with Jesus is what you need. Maybe a chance to just shut the world out right now. And this song might be your song, your right song today. Lauren Daigle on K-Love.

0: don't get mad at the side eye. I'm Randy. It's K-Love. A good side eye from somebody, even your dog, is just a sign of honesty. And we all need honesty in our lives. Honest friends. Friends that see what you did, may not understand it, but you know what? Love you anyway. Because we all have flaws. So when your friends can see you and love you with those flaws in plain sight, it might look like a little side eye action. I mean, especially from your dog. Is there anything funnier? The dog is like, yeah, I saw you trip up the stairs. I saw you spill that coffee. I don't know why you did that. But you know what? I love you anyway. Can you imagine how many times Jesus has given us a loving side eye? It's honest. He sees what we're doing, but he loves us anyway. So don't poo-poo the side eye.
1: Hey, K-Love fam, this is Josiah Queen, and this is the story behind my new song, Demons.
2: Tell those demons run and hide, they tremble at the name of Jesus.
1: And it really comes from a journey of battling depression and anxiety through different seasons of my life. The enemy has tried to attack my mind, but I've learned there's real power in the name of Jesus. When his name is spoken, darkness has to leave.
2: Darkness has to leave up in his life.
1: I hope this song reminds you that there's hope and there's freedom in the name of Jesus.
3: Every morning before the house wakes and the fear starts whispering, I press play on K-Love. The coffee drips, the sun lifts its head, and the first note reaches the place that the biopsy scar can't touch. Doctors speak in scans and numbers, K-Love speaks in hope. Between appointments and what-ifs, I meet God in melodies, promises braided through news, prayer, and a song I didn't know I needed. Positive and encouraging became my battle rhythm, a quiet anthem that steadies my steps every day.
4: We say things like, God is good, all the time, but do we really believe it? Let this remind you, Psalms 84 verse 11, for the Lord our God is our sun and our shield. He gives us grace and glory. The Lord will withhold no good thing from those who do what is right. God loves you. He sees you. And as long as you are chasing after him, he will withhold no good thing. I'm Carlos, and that's your verse of the day on K-Love.

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When you are just in a place where you're like, oh Lord, please, there's nowhere to go but up. Just know that He is with you in that place.

0: raise a hallelujah. It's K-Love. I'm Randy. Yeah, maybe you are marinating a steak. We're saying, you know, you can worship everywhere. You can raise a hallelujah no matter what you got going on your Saturday. I'm just glad you're here hanging out with us because there is no better soundtrack to be just covering you and your family today than just all this great music. Even when you're chatting with your family and marinating that steak, trying to grill that steak. You've got Jesus with you in every nook and cranny of your day. That's my most favorite thing about K-Love. The K-Love app means no matter where you're barbecuing and hanging out with the family, again, Jesus is there through the songs, through the music, literally just surrounding you and getting in every nook and cranny of your day. So thank you for being here with K-Love.
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quick, easy way to just make your own day today is by making somebody else's. A compliment, letting somebody cut in line. You've got the power, friend. Go out and use it for good today. It's Randy with you on K-Love in Colton Dixon.

0: at the party, cool.
1: Wise advice today. Do not open the oven door too soon or too many times. I'm Randy. It's K-Love. And my best friend Mary tells me this all the time because, well, I'm not a baker. So anytime I try to bake, she is. Anytime I try to bake something, I just constantly keep opening the oven door and looking. Is it done yet? Is it done yet? And she's like, would you just stop? Trust the process. So my best friend Mary's advice to you today is trust the process. And that is so directly related to our faith walk, our journeys, our amount of patience that we have or don't have. Me, my hands in the air. That's why I'm always opening the oven door. But when you do that, things take longer. They don't come out right. And God knows what he's doing in that process. So we've got to just step back and resist the temptation to start taking it over and maybe, you know, flopping the cake, so to speak. We don't want flopped cake. So when you go reaching for that oven door a little too soon, just remember my best friend Mary and her advice to you and me. Trust the process.
2: 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I miss a lot by going faster than God has asked me to go.
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0: with a lot of things. Even sometimes the things of the world are good things or things that you're trying to do for God, but it's easy to get burned out and dry even in those places. But I'm thankful that we have a place that we can go, a well we can drink from that will never run dry.
1: 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And it was Caleb, and I feel like that was the beginning of our journey back to God. My whole family got baptized about a month ago, and we found a church, and it's just like that was like the center point of it all. Like that, I feel like that started every bit of it. It was just amazing how it all happened. Like, okay, I hear you, God. I'm listening. We're just so joyful now, so thankful for everything that you've done for us.
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Jesus all along. Isn't it amazing when you get to that point where you just look back and you go, you know what? 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

0: if you love singing along with the songs that you know, you can kind of start getting to know some of the songs you're going to love singing along with. It's Randy. It's K-Love. I'm talking about you today, this weekend, streaming K-Love Future Hits. 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
2: Some people brought a blind man to Jesus. Some people brought a blind man to Jesus. They begged him to touch the man and heal him. The first thing I notice about this scripture is that the miracle that was performed was not initiated by the person in need, but by those around him. There is no clearer definition of the church than this, that we do not wait for the needs of lost people to be declared before we show up as an answer to meet those needs. The question is, are we willing to initiate the miracle, not just on our behalf, but on behalf of someone close to us? They saw a need and they took action.
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4: One unexpected moment on Mount Hood changed the course of Mike Tatlock's life. The Portland pastor and Trailblazers chaplain found himself in a frightening situation while climbing the mountain. What happened as he slid down the mountainside is something he still can't explain, but clearly God.
5: I just came to a complete stop. It goes against all the laws of physics, but something stopped me.
4: Mike says that experience became more than a remarkable rescue. It became a powerful reminder of God's presence and faithfulness. And in the days that followed, he says the Lord gave him a message he'll never forget.
5: Now the Lord said, hey, every time you look at Mount Hood, you get to say, look what I accomplished. And he said, Mike, my hand was on you. You don't get to take that trophy. I'm going to be the trophy.
4: Hear how one moment on a mountain became a lasting testimony of God's protection, purpose, and grace. I'm Crystal Thornton. To hear more, go to klove.com/godstories.
6: We say things like, God is good, all the time, but do we really believe it? Let this remind you, Psalms 84, verse 11, for the Lord our God is our sun and our shield. He gives us grace and glory. The Lord will withhold no good thing from those who do what is right. God loves you. He sees you. And as long as you are chasing after him, he will withhold no good thing. I'm Carlos, and that's your verse of the day on K-Love.

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1: I love that his love is so reckless. Nothing will stop him from coming after you. That's how much he loves you. 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

0: So you're a truck driver.
1: Yeah.
0: Do people still give you the signal to honk your horn on the road?
1: Oh, yeah.
0: They still do it. Okay.
1: Yeah. And the bird.
0: Both and, you know. Okay.
1: I just started to give them the love sign instead of, you know, like two wrongs don't make it right. So I can't flip them off. I got to give them the love sign.
0: There you go. Well, what's the love sign? How do you do it when you're driving?
1: You just extend the thumb out. I mean, it stands for I love you. Yeah.
0: Oh, I see. So. Your thumb out, your pointer finger up, and your pinky finger up like a horn. It almost looks like horns.
1: Yeah.
0: But it's the I love you in sign language.
1: Yeah.
0: Perfect. I know you can't see me, Chasmin, but I'm giving you the honk sign. Can you honk for me?
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3: We want to know Jesus, trust him, and maybe sing really loud about him. 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At home,
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7: Hey, K-Love, this is Nate from Elevation Rhythm, and this is the heart behind our song, Wild. The Bible says in Ephesians 2:13, but now in Christ Jesus, you who were once far off have been brought near by the blood of Christ. And that's what the song Wash is all about. Because of the blood of Jesus washing us, we are now near to the heart of the Father.
8: There was just like a really bad time in our life. My relationship with my mom and everything wasn't super great. I remember her calling and telling me that one day she was sitting in her car and like she was having a really, really bad day. Like, she had K-Love on and the song You Say came on and she was like praying. And basically, that literally saved her life. And she was like, all right, I'm giving it all up to God at this point. Whatever you say, I'm here for you. It was just like a huge, like, pivotal turning point in my whole family's life.
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9: We say things like, God is good, all the time, but do we really believe it? Let this remind you, Psalms 84, verse 11, for the Lord our God is our sun and our shield. He gives us grace and glory. The Lord will withhold no good thing from those who do what is right. God loves you. He sees you. And as long as you are chasing after him, he will withhold no good thing. I'm Carlos, and that's your verse of the day on K-Love.

0: The words you didn't know you needed to hear.
1: Whenever I'm just going through a hard time.
0: They are in this song.
1: It gives me so much security to sing that song and know that the Lord is with me.
0: K-Love. It's like you.

0: Does your mother own? Does your mother call you crush?
1: She does.
0: Do your brother and sisters also call you crush?
1: Oh, do they call me that? No, not really. Yeah. Not really. No, my. I mean, every once in a while, like if they're referencing me to my mom, they'll say. Yeah. They'll say it, but you know, they don't call me crush. Just mom.
0: Because we be in our house like crushies on the radio. That's how we be in here.
1: Oh my gosh, that is so funny. Yeah, my mom started calling me crush years ago. Well, mainly my mom was like, you know how older people can't always say names? And she's like, some people might say Christina. And she was kind of going ahead in the future, mocking her own self as she would get older, saying my name. She would probably say my name like, Crush Tina. And so it just kind of morphed into her calling me crush. It's crazy. But that's so funny that you call me crush. I don't mind it at all.
0: No, crushy.
1: Crushy. Oh, crushy. Yes. That's cute. I'm down with that.
2: Caleb, 1 minute of encouragement. Max Lucado.
3: God not only wants the mistakes we've made, He wants the ones we're making. Are you drinking too much? Are you cheating at work or cheating at marriage? Don't pretend nothing's wrong. The first step after a stumble must be in the direction of the cross. 1 John 1:9 promises if we confess our sins to God, He can always be trusted to forgive us and take our sins away. There's a story about a man bitten by a dog, and when he learned the dog had rabies, he began a list. The doctor said, "There's no need for you to make a will. You'll be fine." "Oh, I'm not making a will," he said. "I'm making a list of all the people I want to bite." God wants that list. He wants you to leave it at the cross. This is Max Lucado.
2: 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Keyword, encouragement.

0: Christian with a K from Louisiana.
1: Christian with a K. What is going on?
0: Not nothing. How you be?
1: I love it. Not nothing. How you be?
0: I'm wonderful.
1: Good. Same.
0: Did all my wash, hung it out. It was a beautiful day.
1: What did you say? You did what?
0: Hung all my wash.
1: Oh, hung all your wash. You hung up your clothes after you washed them.
0: Yeah. Okay. Well, I told you I'd do that.
1: Yes. I just had to interpret what you were saying. I just had to interpret. You speak a different language, Christian. Okay?
0: I'm a Yankee.
1: Is that what it is? I feel like Yankee.
0: I was born in Philly.
1: Wow. I don't know why I was thinking you were a Southern guy.
0: I have Yankee, I have Southern, and I have Cajun. All influenced in me.
1: See, well, that's what I'm saying. I feel like that's the Southern coming out of you. Hanging your wash. I don't feel like Yankees say that. And like, I don't know, but I just, that feels like Deep South language, all right? So.
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7: I don't even know how I started listening to K-Love. I just came across it, I guess. They had the message for today that said, whatever you're going through, you got to find the good in your bad situation. Honestly, I was getting mad every time that I heard it. I raised my hand to the sky, and I yelled out to God. I was like, where is the good in this? Tell me I've lost everything. For the first time in my life, I heard him say, would you have come back if not for this? And whew, that is the day that changed my life. I told God, I said, you know, I don't know how it's going to look doing life your way, but I can't do it my way anymore, and I gave my life to him.

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We got it. We call them the K-Love Future Hits. 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

Hey, I'm Christina. I am with you on this. A lot of things have to get done this weekend. They just do. Decisions have to be made. However, there's one thing that rises above all of it, that our hearts and our lives are right with you, Jesus. That's what we want. That's what we need.

0: I was on the way to work today, and when I took lunch, I heard this song, and I think if my radio information was right, it was Jeremy Camp.
1: Okay.
0: And it was a song called Revival, and I would love to request it.
1: Yeah, I got you, man. No problem. It's on the way.
0: You sure?
1: Yeah.
0: Man, I appreciate that.

0: If we can do this now, let's do this now. Whatever this is, because we don't know what our time is like. I remember several years ago, my brother and sister and I threw our parents a surprise anniversary party. It was like their 33rd or 34th, a very odd number that people asked me about. They're like, Christina, is there significance to this? I'm like, yes, we're celebrating our parents. Like, I didn't have really an answer. I just felt to do it. And the crazy thing is, a few years later, is when my dad had a stroke. And that changed life drastically. And so since then, I'm just thankful that we did it. And it has kept me, it's been a reminder to just do the things you can do now. So all I'm saying to you is, you want to take the trip, you want to do something fun with your family this weekend, you want to spend a little extra on whatever that is, like, go for it. You know what I'm saying? Like, it's not like we're doing out here doing crazy stuff, but man, if you have the time and the resources to do it now, especially the resources, because we don't know what our time will look like, but go for it. Yeah, let's do that.
1: Kay loves 1 minute of encouragement. Whitestone Messages with Torin Wells.
2: Now, if I were to view this scripture from the perspective of the blind man, it would encourage me to reevaluate some of my relationships, because the reason the blind man got sight was because he was around people who could see. 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Everybody that's with you isn't necessarily interested in your success or you becoming all that God has called and created you to be, because you becoming something better or different would actually incriminate them and they're settling for a mediocre, ordinary life. So they want you to stay the same so they can stay the same and feel comfortable just being the same.
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4: We say things like, God is good, all the time, but do we really believe it? Let this remind you, Psalms 84, verse 11, for the Lord our God is our sun and our shield. He gives us grace and glory. The Lord will withhold no good thing from those who do what is right. God loves you. He sees you. And as long as you are chasing after him, he will withhold no good thing. I'm Carlos, and that's your verse of the day on KLove.

0: Christine, I've been wanting to talk to you now ever since I've been hearing you on a radio. You are the most down-to-earth, real person, and you are a breath of fresh air. It is so good to listen to you. You're wonderful. I love you.
1: Thank you. Oh, my goodness, Mary. This is just a really sweet surprise to my heart today. Thank you.
0: Nice talking to you. All right, bye.
1: Bye-bye.

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0: Oh, okay. Okay. Listen up, Christina. I'm an answer to your prayer.
1: Uh-oh. What?
0: Yeah, I'm born again. Long time. I am 6'2", 200.
2: Uh-huh.
0: I'm 50, roughly. Jesus is Lord.
2: Amen.
0: So I don't know. I would like to go out just and have just lunch with you or something to meet you and see if you know anybody else or whatever. You know what I mean?
2: Right. I gotcha. Yes. No, I totally get it.
0: Here's what's going to happen. You're going to pass me on to somebody else that they're going to go, dude, he's great. We're going to get married. You gave him to me.
2: Yes. And that's the beautiful thing. As a matter of fact, John, this has happened 3 times. I've dated 3 different men over the course of some time. And once we realized it wasn't working for us, within months, they met their wives. So I'm that girl. I will hang out with you for a little bit, and then I'm getting you ready for your ultimate girl. So maybe that's what needs to happen.
3: 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I'm Cece Winans with the message of my song, Worthy of It All.
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3: 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The Bible instructs us to love him with all of our heart, soul, and mind. Why? Because he deserves nothing less. He is worthy of it all.
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8: We say things like, God is good, all the time, but do we really believe it? Let this remind you, Psalms 84, verse 11, for the Lord our God is our sun and our shield. He gives us grace and glory. The Lord will withhold no good thing from those who do what is right. God loves you. He sees you. And as long as you are chasing after him, he will withhold no good thing. I'm Carlos, and that's your verse of the day on K-Love.

It really is the best way to keep your mind from going all over the place, because it tends to do that. 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

0: my best friend and I are going to go to an escape room. Have you ever been to an escape room?
1: I have. As a matter of fact, I've been to one escape room, you know, where they lock you in this room for an hour and you try to figure out the clues to get out the room. But I went one time and it was a first date. That was
0: the time. Was it really?
1: Yeah, it was just me and him. And I was of no help.
0: Wow.
1: I am not the one to try to get us out of any kind of trouble. Don't look at me.
0: My friend and I have done about 30 of them. We love them.
1: Oh, my goodness. Those kinds of things, because you have to be a really critical thinker when it comes to trying to get out of the, you know, the clues that they give you to try to get out of the room. And I've only done one, so I really don't have that much experience. But that one time, I was just like, I can't do this. I hope I never have to, for real, in real life, get out of a situation to save my life, because it ain't gonna happen. So
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1: Now here's why you stay. 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

0: Can you remember, do you remember the last thing that you Googled?
1: The last thing that I Googled, prayer for my husband, because I always pray for my husband. And I always look up different prayers for my husband and just, you know, so that's on my Google lookup.
0: So tell me, what's the specific thing you put in Google to pray for your husband?
1: I just put prayer for my husband.
0: Oh, you literally put prayer for my husband?
1: Yes. So different types of prayers will show up and different, you know, just different ones. But some of them are pretty standard.
0: You know what? I'm glad I asked this question because I would not have thought to Google a prayer. But man, that is so helpful right now because somebody needs to know that you can do that.
1: Yeah, you don't know the words. And I'm not good sometimes with the right words to say, so I'll Google certain prayers and situations. I pray for my daughter. I have that too, prayer for my daughter, because sometimes I need to say some prayer for her.
0: Yeah, I never would have thought to do this. So I love the idea of Googling prayers specifically for certain relationships or situations. Google the prayer if you need it, because it's there.
1: Yes. Yes.

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0: Have you told people this yet?
1: Hello, Lori from the afternoon show. Girl, what's up?
0: Fun fact, before Christina and I ever worked together here at K-Love, have you told people this yet?
1: I don't think so. I think I know where you're going, but I don't think I have.
0: Yeah, Christina and I were together in Dallas, Texas at a different station, and I persuaded you, dare I say blackmail, I don't know. I used all efforts to get you to say yes to be my trainer.
1: No, actually, it was not a lot of persuasion. I was without work at the time, and you're like, I'll pay you something. I'm like, fine, let's go. Let's
0: Fair.
1: Do it.
0: But I still, to this day, there's one moment that Christina and I still talk about that Christina saw a different side of me. Because, y'all, she asked me to do a pull-up in a gym, and I said,
1: back it up. No.
0: Get behind
1: Hold
0: me.
1: Hold up. I did not ask her to do a pull-up, because pull-ups are hard. All I asked her to do was get on the bar and hang for a few seconds. That's
0: Why?
1: The beginning stages of trying to get to a pull-up. And Lo was like fire on my tail. And I was like, oh, I will never do that again. So we quickly moved past that and we're friends again.
0: Uh-huh.
1: We all are. These years later.
0: We are. Don't ask me to hang.
1: Because she ain't doing it.
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3: We want to know Jesus. 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Like, really loud. Turn it up. 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At home,
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7: Hey, K-Love, this is Jamie McDonald, and this is the story behind my new song, Ain't No Way.
8: Ain't no way that he's gonna let me down.
7: It's so easy for us to say, God, where are you? Have you forgotten about me? But there's no way you're gonna let me down.
8: My God has got a history of showing up for me.
7: As I look back over my life, there's not one time that you failed me, and you're going to show up for me now. And that's what Ain't No Way is all about.
8: You're going to fail me now.
9: I just know that each day that I would tune in, it had such a powerful impact, not only in my life, but on my heart and my capability to walk through that dark season with joy and hope. And I think that's the biggest thing that God has spoke to me, and I think he used this station, Instrumental, to be able to say, against all odds, not just surviving the situation, but thriving. And that was amazing to me.

Hey, I'm Christina. You know how it is. We don't have to have a list of all the things and the reasons that we're grateful. It is us utilizing our mouths and expressing that we're grateful.

You know it. We got new music happening all the time here at K-Love, and you got some things to say about it. We want to know. Help us out. Become a K-Love insider through the app or klove.com.

0: And thank you, Christina, for the time that you spend sharing the gospel and putting your heart on the line so that people can learn about Jesus.
1: All done. Thank you. You are the sweetest. That is very kind. Very kind. Thank you so much for listening.
0: You are very welcome.

0: Quick story.
1: Okay.
0: 7 years ago, January, I walked into a Walmart, and I've been looking at this woman, passing her by periodically, and finally got up the courage to say something to her. I walked out of the store, and she was still there, so we exchanged numbers. We texted January 18th, 2019, from 2:30 in the afternoon till 5 o'clock the next morning. The next day, I had to send something off from the UPS store, and there's an ice skating rink near the UPS store. So as we're driving, we're pulling into the parking lot, and I said, hey, do you want to go ice skating sometime? You ever been ice skating? And she looks at me really strange. And so I go into the store, I come back out, and she says, William, I want to show you something. And she hands me her phone, and it's a text thread between she and her friend. And she says, Jody, William just asked me ice skating. I'm freaking out. Jody sends a message back. What? I said, okay, what's this all about? She says, last month when I broke up with my boyfriend, I prayed a specific prayer that the man that will be sent to me by God would ask me ice skating.
1: No way!
0: We got married 2.5 months later and been together ever since.
1: That's crazy.
0: The power of prayer.
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3: We show up saying, I represent the name of Jesus. I believe in the word of God. We all want some of the same things to happen in the world. People to be loved by Jesus, healed, delivered, discipled, all of these things. But when you really look beneath the surface, we are actually not all playing on the same team, because we got different traditions and different preferences and different styles and different denominations and different doctrinal points and different politics. And instead of uniting around one mind, one thought, and one purpose, we end up evaluating the uniform. We all claim to want the same trophy, Jesus and the redemption of humankind. But if you look at the deeper motive, what you really want is your paradigm instead of the kingdom.
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4: We say things like, God is good, all the time, but do we really believe it? Let this remind you, Psalms 84, verse 11, for the Lord our God is our sun and our shield. He gives us grace and glory. The Lord will withhold no good thing from those who do what is right. God loves you. He sees you. And as long as you are chasing after him, he will withhold no good thing. I'm Carlos, and that's your verse of the day on K-Love.

0: perfectly.
1: You know, if you live long enough and you love strong enough, you're going to grieve.
2: Oh, my goodness. That is so hard to hear, but it's so true. It's so true. And yeah, Jack, you were telling me about your wife. So go ahead. Yeah.
1: We got married in June of 18. In October of 21, she got diagnosed with pancreatic cancer. And we had exactly 7 months.
2: Oh, my goodness.
1: So we had time. You know, they told us pancreatic cancer. We knew we were shopping for a miracle,
2: mm-hmm.
1: and when it didn't come, it wasn't like it was the surprise. I knew I hadn't cornered the market on grieving,
2: mm-hmm.
1: but, mm-hmm. you know, if you live long enough and you love strong enough, you're going to grieve.
3: It's been a long year. It almost took me down.

Caleb, I'm Kelly. It seems when you visit a place, suddenly it's not just a headline anymore. And there's something that's just breaking my heart, and I could certainly use her help with, and I'll tell you what it is next.

0: once you have visited a place and met some of the people who live there, it's never just a news story. I'm Kelly. This is K-Love. My husband Mark and I traveled as missionaries for 4.5 years with a musical missions team, and one of the places we had the privilege of going was Venezuela. So seeing the images of the horrific back-to-back earthquakes that hit there, that is so unheard of. A 7.1 followed by a 7.5. They're among the strongest earthquakes to hit the country in more than a century. I mean, absolutely brutal. And seeing these images, it's just breaking my heart. And I'm immediately thinking of people that we met there. I specifically remember this sweet lady. We stayed in her apartment. She housed us overnight. And we didn't speak Spanish. She didn't speak English. We spent a lot of time pointing at things and grunting and looking in our little translation dictionary. I know now it would have been so much easier with the apps that exist, but we spent so much time trying to have a conversation with her, but she was so giving and so sweet and just wanted to make us feel welcome. And I can't help but think of her. She was in a high-rise apartment building, and so many of the images are buildings just like that. So whether you've visited Venezuela or not, I know the images break your heart. So thank you so much for taking time to pray for the country of Venezuela and for the people who I'm sure are terrified, and they have so many questions because there's a lot we don't know yet about where people are. We don't know how many people are even missing at this point. So thank you so much for praying for Venezuela.
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4: 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I feel like every time that I make a turn, it is heading down a

0: confess the places that we fall short, that's when God's perfect love shows up and loves us perfectly.
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2: We say things like, God is good, all the time, but do we really believe it? Let this remind you, Psalms 84, verse 11, for the Lord our God is our sun and our shield. He gives us grace and glory. The Lord will withhold no good thing from those who do what is right. God loves you. He sees you. And as long as you are chasing after him, he will withhold no good thing. I'm Carlos, and that's your verse of the day on K-Love.

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0: It is officially summer, which means it is officially hot. I'm Kelly. This is Caleb. And we all know when you're feeling overheated, best thing to do, jump in a cold pool or river or lake, or maybe jump in the shower and take a nice cold shower. These are all great things. But if you're in a situation where you can't do any of that, what do you do to cool down quickly? And the Red Cross says basically you trick your body into thinking that you've jumped in the pool or in a cold shower. And how you do that is what they call the pulse point hack. It acts like a mini fridge. Your body has specific hot spots known as pulse points, and that's where your blood vessels are closest to the surface of your skin. So if you chill out those spots, you're not just cooling off a patch of skin, you're actually cooling the blood that will soon circulate throughout your entire body. So you're tricking your brain into chilling you out. Start by running cold water over your wrists or soaking your ankles in a cool basin, and that will lower the temperature of the blood in those high traffic areas and send that simmer down signal to your heart and to your brain. And by chilling these hot spots, you're lowering your temperature from the inside out. It's like your veins have a little mini refrigeration system built in.
1: 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Judd Wilhite.
2: Have you ever heard the phrase, lightning never strikes the same place twice? 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God doesn't care about my suffering. When pain is present, God is somehow absent. But listen to 1 Peter 1:8. It says, so when your faith remains strong through many trials, it will bring you much praise and glory and honor on the day when Christ Jesus is revealed to the whole world. Your pain is not pointless. God works within your trials. So even when life is getting worse, you can become better. Your suffering does not mean that God has given up on you. It means he's preparing you for a greater future. Don't buy into the myth that God has abandoned you. He can use your greatest loss to bring about your greatest gains.
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